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It's Cameron Buchholz. And Thunderbird Casino is celebrating the Cat's 50th anniversary year by giving away high-quality commemorative Rock King Cat posters. 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I saw one today. 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
23: It is currently 94 degrees and sunny tonight, overnight low of 76 tomorrow, high of 96, 97 on Saturday, and then it starts to cool off Sunday, rainy, high of 88, 83 on Monday, 80 on Tuesday, and just 79 for the high on Wednesday, though rain pretty much all of those days.

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0: Sleep Token Emergence, Rock 100.5, The Legendary Cat. 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Just yesterday, Metallica announced more M72 tour dates, and they're here in America again, and the closest show to us is going to be Fayetteville, Arkansas on May 26th. So what is that, like a three-hour drive-ish? 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
21: It is currently 91 degrees and clear tonight. Overnight low of 76 tomorrow. Sunny high of 96. Sunny on Saturday, high of 97. But then it cools off. 88 and rainy on Sunday. 83 and rainy on Monday. And 80 and rainy on Tuesday.

Pink Floyd, Young Lust, Rock 100.5, The Legendary Cat. It's Cameron Buchholz. Metallica announced that big M72 More North American dates with that show up in Fayetteville that we are promoting. And we've got some comments online of like, why are we promoting a show in Arkansas? Well, it's the closest one to us. And Metallica is a massive stadium show. People are going to drive. People are going to travel. I know I'm going to be driving from Oklahoma City up to Fayetteville for that show. But the real reason why we're promoting the Metallica show in Arkansas is because Live Nation pays us to. Like, that's sort of how this works. Concert promoters are like, hey, we need promotion. We think people from Oklahoma City want to go. We'll advertise with the cat. And therefore, that's why we're talking about it, guys. It's pretty basic. We'll talk about more or less whatever you want, as long as you pay us, you know? Or at least I will, for sure.

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Black Sabbath, Paranoid. I saw that the Back to the Beginning, that final Ozzy concert, final Black Sabbath set, going to be released in theaters the end of next month. Though it'll be interesting to see how they edit it, because on the poster they have all the bands that performed it Back to the Beginning. You know, Guns N' Roses and Tool and Hailstorm and the All-Star bands, and the lineup was nuts. But, you know, the concert film, I feel like it's going to focus primarily just on the Ozzy set and the Sabbath set, which makes sense. But, you know, it's like an 8.5 hour concert. It's going to be interesting to see how they edit it down to like a 2 hour movie thing. But I'm sure it'll be cool. Looking forward to it. It's Rock 100.5 KATT. I am Cameron Buchholz. And I got some STP on the way. Also going to do some Aerosmith, some Weezer, and that new Warning track. But right now it's Seether, Fine Again, Cat.

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21: It is currently 88 degrees and clear tonight. Overnight low of 76. Tomorrow, sunny high of 96. Sunny and 97 on Saturday, but then it starts to cool off. Rainy and 88 on Sunday. Rainy and 83 on Monday. And rainy and 80 on Tuesday.

Weezer, Say It Ain't So. It's Rock 100.5, The Legendary Cat. I am Cameron Buchholz, but I am getting out of here. Steve Gorman is in after 10, and I will leave you with some White Zombie. It's More Human Than Human.

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1: The best part of the day begins now. It's time to get your rock on with Steve Gorman and April Rose. It's Steve Gorman Rocks. Welcome to the show.
0: All hands on deck. Ramming speed, Valhalla, we are coming.
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0: Queen with David Bowie, Under Pressure, kicking off a Thursday night of Steve Gorman Rocks. No pressure here. We're just getting started. We're going to have a good time for the next 5 hours, April Rose.
1: No pressure. Do you buckle under pressure? Like, do you, like, freak out and you're like, ah? Or does it help you? Does it motivate you?
0: No. I wear denial like a power, like a cape, like a cloak. I'm not feeling pressure. I'll be fine. And then I melt down a few days later. It works for me.
1: That's awesome. I love it.
0: Here's Def Leppard.
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0: Tom Petty running down a dream on Steve Gorman Rocks. If you missed the show yesterday, we had Stan Lynch, the original drummer for Tom Petty and the Heartbreakers, on the show with us. Last night in Nashville, Tennessee, the Heartbreakers reunited to perform at the Americana Awards. There are clips all over social media. Man, it's a really, really bittersweet thing to see that band performing. It reminds us just how great a band they were, and it reminds us of just what a spectacular loss we all suffered and continue to endure without Tom Petty around. What a run Tom Petty and the Heartbreakers had. I can't believe next year is going to be 10 years since we lost Tom. But in his absence, my gosh, to see those guys back on stage performing, playing some of those great songs, oh, it did my heart good. If you get a chance, track them down, check them out. We'll post a few on our Facebook page at Steve Gorman Rocks, just to make it a little easier for you. This is Steve Gorman Rocks on The Cat.
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20: 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But I was a background singer. 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

Pink Floyd, the title track to 1975's Wish You Were Here on Steve Gorman Rocks. On this day in 1991, well, at midnight anyway, Use Your Illusions 1 and 2 hit record stores. To say they kind of worked, a bit of an understatement. In less than 2 hours, they'd already sold 500,000 copies. Here's Guns N' Roses, Don't Cry. Steve Gorman rocks the cat.

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Guns N' Roses, Don't Cry on Steve Gorman Rocks. Three of the members of Guns N' Roses, Slash, Duff, and drummer Matt Sorum, formed a band about a decade later called Velvet Revolver. And that band featured Scott Weiland, the lead singer of Stone Temple Pilots. Talk about a super group. Members of one of the biggest bands of the 80s and 90s joining forces with one of the members of one of the biggest bands of the 90s. I mean, that was the stuff supergroup dreams were made of. From the Gunners, let's go to STP. This is Plush. 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
3: Okay.
2: Now, Jared went over to his boss's house for dinner, and his boss's wife now won't stop texting him.
3: Okay.
2: So, Jared says the texts are super flirty, and one of them even included a kind of iffy, dirty picture, and you could kind of see some of her bra, right?
3: Oh, my gosh.
2: So, Jared doesn't want to start anything. He doesn't want anything to do with this woman, and he also doesn't want to piss off his boss. What should he do?
3: Boy, I think, Jared, you have to respond to her text messages respectfully and directly and say, hey, I'm sorry if I gave you the wrong impression. I am not interested in this. Please stop texting me this. I'm very uncomfortable. Basically, what I'm getting at is he needs defense exhibit A if this blows up. He needs to be able to go to his boss and say, look at what I've been texting her. And he needs to tell her, you're putting me in a very awkward position. Please stop. You know, he's got to thread this needle where he's making damn sure anyone that ever goes through those text messages later sees that he is begging for her to leave him alone. This is not a time to sit back and hope it goes away. You've got to be very proactive here. Good luck, Jared. That's a tough one.
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0: Pat Benatar, hit me with your best shot on Steve Gorman Rocks. A lot of Pat's hit songs were written with her husband and partner, Neil Giraldo. This is not the case with Hit Me With Your Best Shot. This song was written by a dude in Toronto named Eddie Schwartz. He had gotten involved with a type of therapy called bioenergetics. It was a therapy session where you did a lot of things like punch pillows. You had to get the aggression out of your system, but you wanted to do it in a way that didn't hurt you or anybody else. So he's punching a lot of pillows, and he said he walked out of a therapy session and this title just hit him, Hit Me With Your Best Shot. And he just thought, man, that's a great song. I got to go write it now. So he went home and wrote the song. Turned out to be, pretty special tune. Bounced it around. A whole lot of people tried to record it. Ended up in Pat Benatar's hands. And, of course, she turned it into an absolute classic.
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0: It's coming up in just a few minutes later this hour, today in rock music history. But right now, from AC/DC, the biggest band ever from Australia, to maybe, arguably, the biggest American band of all time, the Eagles. Here's Take It Easy.
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2: Steve Gorman Sports. Thursday Night Football is back. Man, no rest for the weary. Detroit and Buffalo both had barn burner opening games on Sunday. Detroit, an overtime win against New Orleans. Buffalo, a game against the Houston Texans that went down to the wire as well. And now Detroit goes to Buffalo, brand new stadium in Buffalo, a team that a lot of people have as a Super Bowl favorite. Buffalo's giving up 4.5 points tonight. You know what? I think that's too many. I think the Lions can certainly cover, but you know what? I guarantee you it's going to be over 54.5 points. That's two higher-powered offenses that are going to get on it tonight. Take the over. Looking ahead, Jacksonville goes out to Denver. Based on what we just saw on Sunday, this is a tale of two teams going in different directions. Jacksonville ran roughshod. Denver was run over. Denver giving up 2.5 points at home? That's crazy after what I just saw. Easiest bet of the week. Take Jacksonville plus the points. And finally, the Indianapolis Colts at Kansas City. I don't care what the spread is. Take the Chiefs. They're back.
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0: Scorpions with Wind of Change on Steve Gorman Rocks. Bob Seger heard a song at a studio in Muscle Shoals, Alabama, written by a local artist, recorded by the house band, and he said, "That's so good, I'm going to take it and put my own vocal over the top." And that's where old-time rock and roll came from.
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0: Bob Seger, Old Time Rock and Roll. I said before we heard it that that wasn't even his song. It wasn't his track. That's not the Silver Bullet Band. That's a studio band from Muscle Shoals, Alabama. Bob tried to get the Silver Bullet Band to record the song, but he said, you know what? We just can never touch the demo. It's just got that thing, if you will. Bob Seger certainly had that thing. And the members of Metallica would agree. Very, very famously, a cover of Bob Seger's Turn the Page, one of the better covers of that song you will ever hear. You might think those make for strange bedfellows. Metallica, Bob Seger. Listen, man, a great song is a great song, whether it's metal or Midwestern heartland rock and roll. Here's Metallica with one of their own, Sad But True.
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0: Hey, you.
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1: Yeah, we thought so.
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0: Carry On Wayward Son, Kansas on Steve Gorman Rock. Steve, I have an important question for you. Very important.
1: Okay.
0: Is a hot dog a sandwich?
1: No, of course not.
0: Okay, good. Because I was in a debate about this, and someone was like, oh, it's an American taco. And I'm like, what does that even mean? And like, of course it's not a sandwich, but you have two pieces of bread that fold around it. So is that technically a sandwich? And it's just a debate that I'm glad that you finally settled. So thank you.
1: Listen, I would cut a hot dog into segments and put it in between two pieces of bread and still not call it a sandwich. It's a hot dog. A hot dog's a hot dog. A taco's a taco. A sandwich is a sandwich. That's it.
0: Right?
1: Stop it.
0: Thank you.
1: Yeah, you're more than welcome.
2: Steve Gorman rocks the cat.
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Steve Miller Band, The Joker, on Steve Gorman Rocks. That's the title track to his 1973 album. A bit of a commercial breakthrough for Steve. Several records in, he was one of those guys that critics liked, fans loved him, but he wasn't a household name. That changed with The Joker. And I can tell you, I remember 1973 very well. I turned 8 that year. And that song, that was one of those songs. It would come on the radio, the AM radios at the pool or in the car, driving to the grocery store with my mom. That song would come on and I just, oh, turn it up, turn it up. As a kid, I just loved the whole, you know, I mean, that's all it took for me. I was in. But for a lot of Steve Miller fans, they were happy to hear their guy finally getting a song on the charts. Now, 3 or 4 years later, Steve Miller released Fly Like an Eagle and put 5 songs on the charts. But in 1973, I think everybody was happy that he just made one song that radio wanted to play over and over and over again. You're on the Cat, and this is Steve Gorman Rocks.

0: 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The drummer of the Black Crowes, Steve Gorman Rocks.
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0: Here I go again, White Snake on Steve Gorman Rock. Steve, you famously hate snakes, but I gotta know, like, were you traumatized by one? Did you get bit one? Or you just idolized Dr. Jones? Like, where did this trauma start?
1: Well, I've tried to avoid telling this story, but when I was a child, my entire family was eaten by a house of pythons.
0: Stop it. The Anaconda movie was about your family, right?
1: I was sent to an orphanage for kids who lost their families to snake attacks. No, I have no idea where it comes from. I will say, even though every psychologist on earth will say it's not true, that I was born with a fear of snakes.
0: Yeah, inherited trauma.
1: Something happened early on, and I don't remember what it is, but I see snakes and I leave.
0: Right?
1: Yes. If you want to see me run as fast as I can run, just walk into a room I'm standing in with a big snake, and I am gone, lady.
0: I can't wait to do that one day.
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1: Just a story about how exes got revenges on their boyfriends from the 80s. Boyfriend's cheating on her. She leaves him. Before she leaves his apartment, she picks up the telephone, dials the Tokyo Weather Service, leaves the phone off the hook. He gets to pick up the tab.
0: Revenge of the 80s. Want to share something? Call us. 844-446-7626. 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
2: 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The Cat.

0: Pink Floyd, Speak to Me and Breathe in the Air on Steve Gorman Rocks. The story of Pink Floyd is so dramatic, so intense. If you saw a movie about it, you'd think it was fiction. A band formed and then immediately almost separated because one of the founding members, in fact, original leader of the band, Syd Barrett, struggles with schizophrenia, mental illness, eventually has to leave the band. They pick up the pieces and move on without him. 7 albums into their career, they finally hit the big time with number 8, Dark Side of the Moon. Then they follow that up with Wish You Were Here, which is a song and an album essentially written as a love letter to Syd Barrett, who is no longer in the band. Then they release The Wall. I mean, just big to bigger to biggest. And then the break between Roger Waters and David Gilmour, all the way through to now, 60 years of drama surrounding this band. But you know what? If you're going to make records the way they made them, if you're going to make music that lasts forever, there's going to be some drama. That's just the history of rock and roll right there in a nutshell.
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0: Edgar Winter Group with Frankenstein on Steve Gorman Rocks. Probably the biggest rock instrumental of all time. I prefer Hocus Pocus by Focus, but that's because I'm a little weird. But I'll take Frankenstein in a pinch any day. Here's the Cars. You're all I've got tonight.
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0: The Cars, You're All I've Got Tonight on Steve Gorman Rocks. That's from the 1978 self-titled debut album. Five massive hits on that record. And then Moving in Stereo, which really became a hit after the fact once it was featured in a very iconic scene from the movie Fast Times at Ridgemont High. The band Queen, by 1977's Day at the Races, had already had several big hits. But I think for a lot of people, they apexed with this one. They summited Everest when Freddie Mercury took a song that he wrote with Aretha Franklin in mind. A love song, a gospel song, a soul song, whatever you want to call it. It's just perfection. 4 minutes and 51 seconds of Freddie Mercury delivering the goods. This is Somebody to Love.
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3: Okay.
2: Now, Jared went over to his boss's house for dinner, and his boss's wife now won't stop texting him.
3: Okay.
2: So, Jared says the texts are super flirty, and one of them even included a kind of iffy, dirty picture, and you could kind of see some of her bra, right?
3: Oh, my gosh.
2: So, Jared doesn't want to start anything. He doesn't want anything to do with this woman, and he also doesn't want to piss off his boss. What should he do?
3: Boy, I think, Jared, you have to respond to her text messages respectfully and directly and say, hey, I'm sorry if I gave you the wrong impression. I am not interested in this. Please stop texting me this. I'm very uncomfortable. Basically, what I'm getting at is he needs defense exhibit A if this blows up. He needs to be able to go to his boss and say, look at what I've been texting her. And he needs to tell her, you're putting me in a very awkward position. Please stop. You know, he's got to thread this needle where he's making damn sure anyone that ever goes through those text messages later sees that he is begging for her to leave him alone. This is not a time to sit back and hope it goes away. You've got to be very proactive here. Good luck, Jared. That's a tough one.
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5: Here's the deal. The government is over $38 trillion in debt, which means the IRS isn't slowing down. And the tax code is complex and unforgiving. 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
1: Top nude scenes, and of course, we're not going to let that come out without talking to Mr. Skin and Megan Thee Stallion. I had no idea that she'd done a nude scene.
2: Well, it's in a music video this year. Called Mamushi, and yeah, she's completely nude. So I had to add it to the list because she's super famous and it's...

0: Bon Jovi with Runaway from the debut album from 1984, the second version of that song John Bon Jovi recorded, because the first one was the demo that helped him get a record deal. John wrote the song Runaway and then went to a local studio in New Jersey and had to hire an engineer and find a band to play the track. He didn't have his own band yet. Found some local guys, they cut the song. John got it played on some local radio stations, and then the record companies came a-calling, and one thing led to another, and boom, a career was launched. But think about young John Bon Jovi writing that song and getting into a studio. He's not a professional musician. He hadn't spent time in recording studios before. And then having to lay down that track to explain to a bunch of session musicians what he wants to hear. That's not an easy thing. First time in a studio, and you record the demo that leads to a record deal? John Bon Jovi clearly was pretty special from step one.
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4: Van Halen's type of band, we're a rock and roll band in the truest sense. I've always thought that if you can't get up there and plug your guitar straight into an amp and play in your underwear, you ain't worth it to begin with.
2: Oh, all right. The pants are coming off.
3: Oh, no. God, no.
2: Yep. Now I am ready to work.
3: Oh, for the love of God.
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0: Heartbreaker, Pat Benatar and Steve Gorman rocks. Steve, I would rather break my arm than have my heart broken. It is more painful, I feel like, to break up than actually have physical pain to break your heart. But you've been married forever, so you don't remember that feeling, do you, to be broken up with?
1: Oh, I remember that feeling, absolutely. And, you know, there have been studies that say that heartbreak, you do have physical pain, and doctors recommend taking Advil or Tylenol or aspirin, something for pain relief when you have a heartache. It can help. I'm not making that up. That's very real.
0: I need to crush it up and inject it in my veins if it happens, because, man, it hurts. I'm telling you. Thanks for the tip, Dr. Gorman.
1: Just get some of those gel caps. They absorb a lot quicker. It'd be good for you.
0: Sounds like a party.
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2: Steve Gorman Sports. Thursday Night Football is back. Man, no rest for the weary. Detroit and Buffalo both had barn burner opening games on Sunday. Detroit, an overtime win against New Orleans. Buffalo, a game against the Houston Texans that went down to the wire as well. And now Detroit goes to Buffalo. Brand new stadium in Buffalo. A team that a lot of people have as a Super Bowl favorite. Buffalo's giving up 4.5 points tonight. You know what? I think that's too many. I think the Lions can certainly cover, but you know what? I guarantee you it's going to be over 54.5 points. That's two higher-powered offenses that are going to get on it tonight. Take the over. Looking ahead, Jacksonville goes out to Denver. Based on what we just saw on Sunday, this is a tale of two teams going in different directions. Jacksonville ran roughshod. Denver was run over. Denver giving up 2.5 points at home? That's crazy after what I just saw. Easiest bet of the week. Take Jacksonville plus the points. And finally, the Indianapolis Colts at Kansas City. I don't care what the spread is. Take the Chiefs. They're back. You're on the Cat, and this is Steve Gorman Rocks.
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22: 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That vapor isn't just harmless water. 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I know a lot of people look to vaping to quit cigarettes, but here's the catch. E-cigarettes aren't actually approved to help you quit, and a lot of people end up trading one nicotine habit for another. Now, if you want to kick the habit, reach for things that are proven to work. 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I'm Dr. Sanjay Gupta, helping you live a better life.
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0: Ozzy, Crazy Train. Really nothing else you need to say. Bing, Bang, Boom. All-time classic. Hart's career kicked off in 1976 with the release of Dreamboat Annie. From that album, this is Crazy on You.
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1: 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On this day in 1969, rumors got the best of the media, who were announcing that Paul McCartney died in a car accident. Radio and newspapers on both sides of the Atlantic claimed a stunt double was taking his place in appearances. Yeah, well, clearly no one checked Paul's schedule because he was on vacation with his girlfriend in Kenya at the time. Now, a reporter finally got a hold of Paul asking if he was in fact pushing daisies, which Paul responded, "Do I look dead? Do I look dead? I'm fine as a fiddle." Fake news grabbing hold on this day in Classic Rock Rewind. I'm April Rose, and this is Steve Gorman Rocks.
2: 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The

0: That's Hey Jude from the Beatles. 7 minutes of pop perfection, if you will, at a time when no pop station on the planet would dare play a 7 minute song. The Beatles came along and said, yeah, you will. Yeah, you will, because we're the Beatles and this song is incredible. And it really is true. Paul McCartney was 25, maybe just turned 26 when he wrote that song. Famously, a song he was writing with John Lennon's son Julian in mind. John and his wife Cynthia were going through a divorce. Julian was very sad about that, as any kid would be. And Paul was just trying to, you know, write a song of support for the kid. He was humming it, saying, hey, Jules, don't take it bad. Take a sad song and make it better. And then realized Jude sounds better. But Julian Lennon was the inspiration for that song. What a guy, Paul McCartney. Good old Uncle Paul, my dad's best friend, thinking of me, reaching out to me, making sure I'm okay. Oh, and writing one of the greatest songs in rock history for me. Nice job, Paul.
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23: 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This

0: Alice in Chains, Man in the Box on Steve Gorman Rocks. Of all the bands that blew out of Seattle in the late 80s and early 90s, Alice in Chains, I think, is considered, like, you know, the least of them all. I mean, commercially wise, the impact they had, Soundgarden, Nirvana, Pearl Jam, and then Alice in Chains. I don't think the bands themselves would say that. Alice in Chains was every bit the band that any of those others were. And in fact, in the industry, Alice in Chains kind of had the first record that really broke out. That debut album came out in 1990. Janie Lane of Warrant told a story about walking into Columbia Records one day. This is a guy from the hairspray, eyeliner, and leather era. Walks into Columbia Records, sees a photo of Alice in Chains, who looked nothing like that. And he heard their record playing in the lobby, and he went, uh-oh, looks like our time has come and gone. And he was right. Alice in Chains was the beginning of the end for that Sunset Strip glam rock scene.
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1: Und lieben Glauben,

0: Def Leppard, Rock of Ages from Pyromania on Steve Gorman Rocks. We've still got the Eagles, Tesla, Tom Petty, Boston, Led Zeppelin, a bunch of great music in the final hour of the show tonight. Right now, it's time for Pink Floyd from The Wall. Hey, you.
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0: Steve, you know, I think instead of ghosting someone, you should send them this song. I think there's like a good list of breakup songs. This one might be like a cruel one, mm-hmm. but it's better than ghosting, right? Don't you think? Or would this be worse?
1: I think anything's better than ghosting. I mean, ghosting is just totally the coward's way out. I mean, you're building a relationship, you're getting to a place, and then suddenly you just stop talking to someone. That is horrible.
0: Yeah, so send them, you know, a really sad, heartbreaking song.
1: I'm ghosting you. You thought that was just a moment of silence? No. This is me ghosting you.
0: Oh, it hurts so much.
1: Sorry.
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Tesla, the great band from Sacramento, California, with a love song on Steve Gorman Rocks. Tom Petty's band, the Heartbreakers, reunited in Nashville, Tennessee last night for the Americana Awards. Some really, really great moments. So wonderful to see those guys all playing music together again. From Full Moon Fever, here's I Won't Back Down. Steve Gorman Rocks the Cat.

Tom Petty, I Won't Back Down from Full Moon Fever from 1989. Kind of a crazy story about that album. Tom recorded it with Jeff Lynne from Electric Light Orchestra, played it for the record label, and they rejected it. Well, a few months passed, and the record label had a big shakeup. They got rid of all the top brass and brought in new people. The new people heard it and said, yeah, let's put it out. Incredible to think that Tom Petty couldn't sell an album to his own label in 1988, and especially when you consider that album had five massive hit songs on it. Full Moon Fever is a all-time classic. The album that Boston released in 1976 took a while as well. Tom Scholz wrote, arranged, and recorded the whole thing himself in his home studio over several years' time. Columbia Records recognized they had their hands on something special, though. The album came out 50 years ago, 1976, and for a while was the biggest selling debut for a band in rock history. This is 4Play, Long Time. 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
3: Okay.
2: Now, Jared went over to his boss's house for dinner, and his boss's wife now won't stop texting him.
3: Okay.
2: So, Jared says the texts are super flirty, and one of them even included a kind of iffy, dirty picture, and you could kind of see some of her bra, right?
3: Oh, my gosh.
2: So, Jared doesn't want to start anything. He doesn't want anything to do with this woman, and he also doesn't want to piss off his boss. What should he do?
3: Boy, I think, Jared, you have to respond to her text messages respectfully and directly and say, hey, I'm sorry if I gave you the wrong impression. I am not interested in this. Please stop texting me this. I'm very uncomfortable. Basically, what I'm getting at is he needs defense exhibit A if this blows up. He needs to be able to go to his boss and say, look at what I've been texting her. And he needs to tell her, you're putting me in a very awkward position. Please stop. You know, he's got to thread this needle where he's making damn sure anyone that ever goes through those text messages later sees that he is begging for her to leave him alone. This is not a time to sit back and hope it goes away. You've got to be very proactive here. Good luck, Jared. That's a tough one.
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2: Yeah, whatever. 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

0: That is it for a Thursday night for me and April Rose. But we're back tomorrow to get the weekend up and rocking. April? I almost sneezed and I lost it. I could tell it was going away.
1: Oh, that's the worst. You got to look into like a light, like a bright light, Steve.
0: Well, and by the way, that was going to be the first official sneeze I was just going to do on the microphone. I wasn't. I was like, you know what? Our friends have been hanging out with us for 7 years now. I'm going to give them a full-on sneeze, and it just didn't happen.
1: Well, you've burped before, so I feel like that's a good follow-up. And then next is farting, and then we got the trifecta.
0: Okay, you know what? That gives me something to plan for tomorrow night. Friday night, we're burping and farting for 5 hours on Steve Gorman Rocks. Hope you can join us. We'll talk to you then.
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A perfect circle of starless KATT 100.5. Oklahoma's legendary immortal cat. I am Gerald Page. Thank you for tuning in with me on this. What is it? Friday morning already? Already Friday. Took forever to get here. I know. That's what I don't know. Did it take really forever to get here? No, not really. 100.5 on your radio, and we've been calling this frequency home since 1976, and yes, this is our 50th anniversary year. 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
19: Today and tomorrow is going to be triple-digit temps. Then Sunday,
0: a high of 96, and it looks like a cold front's going to be moving into the metro area, because right now, Monday through Wednesday, highs are only going to be in the mid-80s, and lows are going to be down near 60. So finally, summer, it's time for you to go away. That's my opinion. That's my honest opinion. Tired of dealing with it. Greta Van Fleet, Wage War in this hour. Danny California on

Magic Man from Heart on the legendary Rock 100.5 this Saturday. This Saturday, 6 p.m. to 8 p.m. Join us out at Thunderbird Casino. We are celebrating the cast's 50th anniversary year, and we're going to be giving away high quality commemorative Rock King Cat posters. And it's just a bigger version of the Rock King Cat stickers. But I got to tell you what, I'm looking at one right now that's hanging up on the production window, and it looks awesome. It does. So get yours for free while supplies last. Thunderbird Casino, Highway 9 in Norman this Saturday, and also next Saturday, so the 19th and the 26th, 6 p.m. to 8 p.m., and this comes to you from Thunderbird Casino and 100.5 FM. New rock from Nickelback headed your direction. Def Leppard, Cage the Elephant also. Wage War with Blindfold.

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The Cats official anniversary trading cards. We've got cards 1 through 7. Yes, we still have card number 1 available, and we have just released card number 7. And this one's a play on Ghost with Papa Emeritus. I can't remember the exact cat name, but, you know, we've kind of spiced it up a little. But opinions are that this is the best-looking card we've done yet. So you want to head out to Lucky Star Casino Calumet today, 2 p.m. to 6 p.m., and you can start your collection. And then tomorrow, 1 p.m. to 3 p.m., David Stanley Chrysler Jeep Dodge in Midwest City. 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
13: Rain's going to be moving into the metro area tomorrow, and that's going to continue on. At this point right now, looking at the forecast, it could be continuing on until Wednesday, and, you know, the fair's in town, so, yeah, got to get some rain in. Rock 100 for highs today and tomorrow, 96 on Sunday. Then Monday, highs are going to be in the mid-80s, lows in the mid-60s. And I got to tell you what, it's about time. Queen on the way, also the warning, Three Doors Down.

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Shinedown with Young Again, Rock 100.5. I've got a chance for you to win some free tickets to see Metallica's M72 in the round at the 50-yard line. Yeah, Metallica's going to be on tour here in the States. And this is going to be in Fayetteville, Arkansas, Razorback Stadium on Wednesday, May 26th of 2027. Limp Bizkit, Avatar are going to be in support, and tickets are on sale Friday, September 29th. 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
3: Cooler weather is going to be moving into the metro on Monday. Today, though, winds are going to be out of the south at 15 miles per hour. Tomorrow, mostly sunny, highs around 100, and scattered strong to severe storms, but that's going to be mostly in northwest Oklahoma. Then Sunday, mostly cloudy, widespread showers and storms across the state. 96 for a high, winds from the south at 15 miles per hour. Then that south of the front, then from north of the front, it's going to be at 15 miles per hour behind the front. Does that make sense? It's all front and back. I don't know, man. All I know is cooler temps are moving into the metro, and I'm happy about that. From ashes to new, Papa Roach on the way.

Sweet Home Alabama, some Skynyrd, 100.5 KATT. I am Daryl Page. Thank you for tuning in with me. Keep it tuned in to the Cat today at 8, 11, 2, and 6. And get the national keyword to see Metallica's massive M72 Global Assault. And this contest, you're going to be able to see them in San Diego. And yeah, you're going to be able to see it unfold from the snake pit. So keep it tuned in those hours and get that keyword. And remember, it only takes one time to be a winner here on Rock 100.5. I will be back in the studio tomorrow at 3 p.m. Join me then. Got some Papa Roach. It's time to see you in hell on Oklahoma's home for pure rock.

0: 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See you in hell.
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1: Wow, this is something. I don't think I've ever seen anything quite this big, but there's a woman on TikTok. She went into a job interview at a smoothie shop, and she had this giant zit on her face. Have you seen that?
2: No, I have not seen it. I know that. I have her talking about it here. Let me see if I can.
1: Yeah.
2: Here it is. Yeah.
1: You got to play this.
2: This is her talking about her interview.
3: I get to the interview and the guy's like, hi, like, welcome to meet you. And I'm like, hi, nice to meet you. I see his eyes look exactly like they go down. And then I had to bring up the pimple. So I was like, also like, please don't mind like the big pimple on my lip. Like it literally popped out of nowhere. And he was like kind of laughing. He was like, yeah, like no worries about it. Like it happens, blah, blah, blah. The day after the interview in the morning, I get an email and they freaking rejected me because of my pimple. I can't even make this up. It says something about like, we take pride in appearance or something. I was like, are you joking me? Like, they said it in the most subtle way. It was about the pimple.
1: Look at that picture. Look at those.
4: Wow.
1: Humongous. Yeah.
2: Yeah.
1: The zit cost her the job.
4: It's a bummer.
1: I mean, they said specific aesthetic and professional presence required.
2: I have a hard time thinking that that thing industry, just popped up in one day. I mean, that's quite a,
1: blemish. That's a work of art. And she's got 10 million views, 800,000 likes. I say, forget about the smoothie job. Go, that zit needs a publicist. You could monetize it. It literally is an influencer, a zitfluencer. So go get you some skincare sponsors or something, or some kind of zit something or another. That thing, I mean, that, and it's almost like she's like, hey, my eyes are up here. Cause she goes, he kept looking down at it. You can't not. It's like, it's waving at you. It's so big.
2: Yeah.
1: That's gross, though.
2: Well, and do you want that person chefing up your matcha tea or whatever it is?
1: Yeah, you don't want that. Especially if you make the order, she turns around and goes and gets it, and then comes back and the zit is somehow deflated.
2: Well, like, get you some OxyTin and then set up another appointment, and maybe it'll work out for you next time.
0: Rick and Brad on Rock 1.
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1: I tried to go to college. I did attempt that. I went to a community college for 1 year. And do not have one credit to show for it. That's worse than not going. I took all remedial classes, which remedial is basically when they're like, look, we have no idea how your high school that you leave. Yeah. We're shocked about it, and we're going to look into it, but until then, here are some classes you can take that affect nobody. I took math as a class. Like, I literally bought a book, and it said math on it. I took reading as well. Yeah, I really did. I drove to that class. You know what that feels like? I've driven to a reading class. I'm not even an immigrant. I'm from here.
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1: How about this? There is a report out of China that a person has been diagnosed with parrot chlamydia.
2: What?
1: Now, they say after accidentally breathing in chicken poop. A likely story if I ever heard one. That seems like a strange way to get parrot chlamydia to me.
2: He said he breathed in, wait, parrot? Like chicken talking
1: poop.
2: Bird?
1: Yeah, well, parrot chlamydia is the name of the disease, but he says he got it from chickens, from breathing in chicken poop. I mean, imagine having, you know how when you go to the doctor, you have to put any previous conditions, blah, blah, blah, you got to put parrot chlamydia on that for the rest of your life. Well, I got this coughing case of parrot chlamydia, but other than that, I'm pretty good.
2: Breathing in chicken poop, coughs, and a red and yellow feather comes out.
1: Yeah, and again, as I said before, a likely story of how you got parrot chlamydia. Well, it seems like if you got it from breathing something in, that would be parrot bronchitis, not parrot chlamydia. But, you know, what do I know? I'm not a doctor. Yeah. I'm not in the medical field. But, yeah, I wouldn't want to have to go the
2: what
1: rest of my life
2: do?
1: Claiming parrot chlamydia. He said he had, like, pneumonia kind of symptoms, like couldn't breathe, respiratory issues.
2: Every now and then, just...
1: And his green, too. Hey, I don't know if that was... part of the deal or not.
0: The Rick and Brad.
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0: Red Hot Chili Peppers with Rick and Brad on KATT, the Cat, 6:55, Friday morning. We got a bunch of stuff coming up today. All our usual, Mark, Craig, they'll both be here. We got a word that could win you a trip to Metallica in San Diego. We'll do that at 8 o'clock. We got, we're talking about this new anniversary poster that's coming out. My man Chad Lunsford is coming in later on this morning. We'll talk about that. And how you can get it, where you can get it. Looks good. Anthony, you got one in your house already?
1: Not yet. It's a good size.
0: There's one right there. You could take it. That'll take up a whole wall.
1: One. Yeah. Blocking my view over here.
0: Did you watch the game? Yeah, we should move that. I like to be able to see outside. did you watch the game last night?
1: I did. That was over from the get-go.
0: It really was not that competitive. Buffalo looks really good.
1: Oh, man, their offense, yeah.
0: Buffalo looks good. Kansas City looked good in that game against your Broncos the other night.
1: Thank you for reminding me.
0: Some good teams in the AFC this year. Cron, did you watch it?
2: I did maybe I stopped it at halftime.
0: It got a little more competitive at the end of the game. The Lions scored a few points, but I mean, Buffalo was fully in control the whole way.
2: Yeah, I started Widow's Bay. I have been late to get to that show. Did you watch the whole
0: series? No, I watched the first episode and my lady fell asleep and we never went back to it. You know what? I'm like two episodes away from finishing Furious, though.
2: Yeah.
0: And I'm liking it a lot more than I thought that I would. In the beginning, I was irritated by the quippiness of it, but I've come to really like it. And you know what I'm fascinated by is that dude in the wheelchair.
2: Oh, he's great. He's amazing. Following him on Instagram.
0: Like, how is that guy not? I mean, there's not a lot of roles for a guy like that, but man, he's really good.
2: He's a great actor. He's really funny on social media. And yeah, I mean, I was impressed. I was like, where did they find this guy? But apparently, he's done a few roles before and has a hard time finding new
0: roles. Well,
2: I'm sure
0: he does. I mean, it's hard for him to play somebody that's not in a wheelchair. He has muscular dystrophy, cystic fibrosis. I don't remember which one. I looked him up. I read about it.
2: Yeah.
0: I mean, it's not like he's going to play a lot of roles, but I think he's really good in that. I mean, that.

0: he's my favorite part of the whole thing.
1: Yeah, he's great. And I would say the same thing happened to me with Widow's Bay. I think we started the first episode and then just forgot about it and never went back and watched the rest. But now that I've gone back, I'm really glad I did. It is super funny. And well, the writing is just really good.
0: I love Steven Root. And I love the dude from Somebody Somewhere. I can never remember his name. The redheaded guy.
1: Jeff Hiller.
0: Yeah. He's great. There's a bunch of good people in that. I just, you know, it was one that we watched that first one. She fell asleep. We didn't go back to it because I knew I was going to have to rewatch the first one. And I just haven't picked it up. That's next on my list, though, after it won all these awards.
1: Everybody on the show won an Emmy the other night for acting. I mean, I think they swept every Emmy's category. Steven Root, the main girl on the show, won an Emmy. Matthew Reese. So, yeah, I'd check it out. Okay, coming up in showbiz news, a celebrity couple has adopted a baby. And so we will find out who that is. Kind of impressive. Very young celebrity couple. And we know more about Lady Gaga's baby now, so we will find out more about that baby, including if the baby's a boy or a girl, and what the baby's name is.
0: Still don't know whether Lady Gaga gave birth to the baby or it was a surrogate, but we know the name and the gender. Oh, you know now?
1: In showbiz news.
0: Okay,
1: yes, we will find out.
0: All right, very good.
1: Jelly Roll also talks about why he could quit music tomorrow, so we'll find out what he has to say about that. Miley Cyrus just did a new interview where she talked about Dolly Parton. And then we will take a look at new movies at the box office this weekend and what you can stream at home. So we'll get to all of that stuff and much, much more.
0: Didn't make it to 100 yesterday, and the expected high today is not at 100. So we're getting closer. We're getting closer to the temperatures changing. 99 for the high later today. It's 80 right now at the Cat.
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0: 182 KATT, the Cat, Rick, and Brad Friday morning. 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And the Whiskey Riot Whiskey Festival coming back to the convention center. 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So two deals going live, 820 this morning on the Sweet Deal page at cat.com. Showbiz news with Lauren coming after we check the traffic and the weather.
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0: Right around 100 today and tomorrow. We'll see a chance of rain and thunderstorms tomorrow evening through Monday. Sunday's high 95, Monday's high 86, and through the rest of the week next week, highs in the 80s. Currently, it is 80 degrees at the Cat.
1: Right now, traffic on the Cat.
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0: Got one accident to watch out for. It is on I-40 eastbound on the crosstown approaching Exchange Avenue. Buckle up. Drive safe. That is your right now traffic on the Cat.
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7: You know I like to break all the celebrity baby news right off the bat during showbiz news.
8: Oh, yeah.
7: Millie Bobby Brown and her husband Jake Bon Jovi, son of John Bon Jovi, are now a family of four. They adopted a baby boy. Previously, they had adopted a baby girl whose appearance and name has never been shared. They adopted her last summer. Millie confirmed the news with a photo of everyone's hands and said, "Hi, little guy," in the caption. I think it's pretty cool that Jake Bon Jovi, Millie Bobby Brown, they are 22 and 24 years old. Very young couple. I did not realize that they were so young. In other baby news, Lady Gaga and her fiance Michael have welcomed a baby girl. We talked about that a few days ago. They did welcome her via surrogate. According to the birth certificate, her name is Rose Bean Polanski, which is Michael's last name, and she was born June 9th at a hospital in Los Angeles. A source says that Gaga named the baby Rose after the song La Vie en Rose, which she covered in A Star is Born. She also has a tattoo of a rose on her spine with the song title beside it. And the middle name Bean is likely a tribute to activist Carl Bean, who inspired her hit song Born This Way. So there is your celebrity baby news. People were wondering if Lady Gaga had used a surrogate or if she was pregnant, because she hasn't been seen in a few months, but she was just on tour in April. I think the speculation over is it a surrogate, is it not a surrogate, is kind of weird, but you do get curious to know.
0: Well, and they do.
7: Now we do know.
0: They tend to talk about it like the same way that if she had given birth to the baby, and it's, you know, I mean, enough people do it that way, enough celebrities do it that way, that it does make you wonder, like, did she really get pregnant and have the baby, or did they get it through a surrogate?
7: Yeah, she went through a surrogate. TMZ just reported that last night. This is a huge day in history. Lenny Kravitz is now the second man, only the second man in history to get his own Ken doll. The doll is part of the Barbie signature Kenbassadors collection. You guys have the Kenbassadors collection.
8: I like
7: LeBron James is the first in the collection, which came out last year.
8: I didn't get my Bronny doll.
7: Yeah, you didn't get your Bronny doll. Lenny says that it was fun to work with the Barbie team designing the doll. The doll's clothes are replications of what he wore on his Blue Electric Light Tour. The doll wears a bronze-colored mesh cowl neck tank.
8: Yeah.
7: Which, who doesn't have one of those?
0: And leather pants.
8: Right.
7: Low-rise bootcut denim jeans.
0: Oh, see, they should have gone with leather pants.
7: Boots and sunglasses, and the doll has his tattoos. The doll retails for $70.
0: Good Lord, man.
7: Man, talk about inflation. Barbie's $70 now?
0: Well, I have a feeling this is a collectible Barbie, not a Barbie that you're going to play with.
8: It's Kenny Kravitz, so it's got to be 70. I'm getting a couple of them, stocking them away for the holidays for you guys. Spoiler alert.
0: Is Kenny Kravitz Lenny's brother?
8: No, that's the Ken doll. Oh. Because Lenny and Ken, yeah.
7: You can find it online, or you can go to Target or Amazon. So,
0: if you got $70 burning a hole in your pocket.
7: If you have $70 bucks burning a hole in your pocket.
8: That or gas. Gas, which one?
7: If you have ever played the Street Fighter video games, which I have not. Have you guys?
0: Oh, yeah, of course.
7: You're probably familiar with the character Guile and his tall, blonde, flat top. And now, for the upcoming live-action movie, you'll be able to eat popcorn out of Guile's hair. Corey Rhodes plays Guile in the new movie, and he shared a video modeling the new popcorn bucket on his head, noting that it is quite ergonomic and aerodynamic, and it has a connected chin strap.
0: This
7: bucket is exclusive to AMC Theaters.
0: I saw they were doing one for that Tom Cruise movie, Digger. That's a cowboy boot. I guess his character wears cowboy boots, and so it's a big, giant cowboy boot that holds the popcorn. It's like a big deal now.
7: Cool.
0: I literally have never seen...
7: This one's really cool, the flat top.
0: I've never seen one of these popcorn buckets in person, but people talk about them online like crazy, and I guess they're very collectible.
7: Well, they'll probably resell for $70 someday. Street Fighter comes out October 16th. Miley Cyrus released her new album today. It's called Bass Persuades, and the first person to receive a vinyl of it from Miley will be her late godmother, Dolly Parton. I don't really know how, but Miley says, Dolly's the first person I send it to since I've been making vinyls, and this time around I'm going to send her a vinyl because I always do. She also said the last time they spoke, she told her about this album. She said growing up, she looked up to Dolly when trying to balance her Hannah Montana persona and her true self. Miley said, quote, she's known for, I guess, the faux, the fake, the hair, the makeup, the show of it. But there's a part of her everyone gravitates toward, and that's how real and how authentic she is. I think a way that I could look at that is like you could still have a persona and still be who you are is because I had Dolly, and Dolly was just always right about stuff. She said that Dolly also talked to her about her habit of crying during performances, Miley's habit of crying during performances. She said that she told Miley, she told her, music is escapism. Let them cry. You get through it. And she said, I know, but this is who I am. And she loved me for it. And Miley talked about how, even though they were very different, their relationship was very strong. So I thought that was a sweet little interview. Are you guys going to get Miley's new album?
0: Negative.
7: Not so much.
8: Yeah, Holly will, so I'll be listening to it.
7: An update on Perez Hilton. His mother says that she needs financial help, but she raises his children while he receives mental health treatment following that very alarming TikTok live a couple months ago. Perez's longtime friend and Tony Award-winning producer, I guess he wrote this press release that I'm reading for him, a guy named Tom DeAngera just launched a GoFundMe and says that it will help Perez's mom cover the additional costs of caring for his three kids. And the online fundraiser makes it clear that none of the money will be used for Perez personally. Tom says that Perez's mother has stepped in to care for his kids full time, give them the stability and support that they need. And doing so means that she has taken on significant and unexpected expenses. And Tom went on to say, more than anything, I want to see Perez recover and return to a happy, fulfilling life as a father, son, brother, and great friend. The GoFundMe is asking for $25,000 right now. So we will see. Okay, let's take a break. We'll come back with part two of Showbiz News. We'll talk about why Jelly Roll says that he could quit music tomorrow. And we'll take a look at new movies in theaters and what you can stream at home in part two.
0: All right, it's coming up after a break, 7:21 at the
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7: Jelly Roll says that he has checked off just about every box on his career bucket list, and now he says the next chapter might not even involve music.
0: You want to hear him say it?
7: Of him, yeah, talking backstage at the Grand Ole Opry.
20: Everything that Jason or Jelly Roll wanted to do in the music business, I've done now. So at this point, I really need to go talk to God and see if he wants me to stick around or what he wants me to do next. If God tells me to go work at a homeless shelter in Paducah, Kentucky, I'm out of here. You know what I'm saying? Y'all will never see me again. I'll be working at a... He gave me everything I ever wanted, man. Grammys, ACMs, CMAs. I'm a member of the Grand Ole Opry. Like, God has done it, you know.
0: I thought he only talked to God when he needed a favor.
7: That's a good point. Yeah.
0: Well, maybe he needs a favor. He needs God to tell him what his next... move is.
8: Maybe that.
7: Do you think we're going to see him working at the homeless shelter in Paducah, Kentucky?
0: Somehow I doubt it.
7: Yeah, somehow I doubt that doesn't quite work out for him. But best wishes to Jelly. I'm glad he has achieved everything that he wants. He has had a very... Remember just a couple of years ago that Jelly Roll documentary came out, and I'm like, what the hell is Jelly Roll?
0: Yeah. Oh, yeah.
7: I didn't even... I thought it was like some kid rapper that I had never heard of or something.
0: You were late to the party.
7: No clue. And now he is one of the more famous people in Nashville. New in theaters this weekend, Resident Evil. Zach Krieger directs the second Resident Evil reboot, which is technically the eighth movie in the franchise. Zach is the guy who did last year's horror phenomenon, Weapons. Still haven't seen Weapons. Have you?
0: I have not, but boy, everybody...
7: I want to.
0: Everybody that saw it liked it. I believe Craig said this movie was like... a movie that he created, and then they were like, oh, well, we could make this a Resident Evil movie.
7: Paul Walter Hauser, we all like him. He's in the movie. One of the dudes from Euphoria, Austin Abrams, he's in the movie. I'm not sure what kind of reviews this is getting. Maybe we can ask Craig. The other movie in theaters this weekend, The Wait, starring Ethan Hawke. Yeah. My close and personal friend,
0: your buddy,
7: Ethan Hawke.
0: That's right.
7: Yeah. Mm-hmm. He said, or this says that after Ethan Hawke is sent to a brutal work camp during the Great Depression, the warden, played by Russell Crowe, tempts him with an early release if he'll smuggle some gold across 100 miles of Oregon wilderness. Not sure what kind of reviews that's getting either, but Ethan Hawke is a great actor, and so is Russell Crowe, so it sounds promising.
0: There's no user viewer reviews yet, but the critics' reviews are 92% for The Wait. And for Resident Evil, get this, the viewer score is 91%. The critic score, 96% for a Resident Evil movie.
7: Wow.
8: Who knew?
7: Pretty good. This weekend at home, you can watch, if you have HBO Max, the series premiere of Jay-Z and 8, an 8-part docuseries where Jay-Z sits with legendary producer Rick Rubin, who also looks like David Cross in this still shot that I see of it. What else this weekend? On Amazon tonight, the streaming premiere of Now You See Me, Now You Don't. This is a sequel to Now You See Me 2, which came out 10 years ago. And the four horsemen team up with a new generation of magicians to take down the head of a South African diamond company, played by Rosamund Pike. This is how you know that I can't read. I saw on Paramount Plus tonight, the second season premiere. This is how you know that maybe I have a learning disability. The second season premiere of Mo Bland, which also is known
0: that
7: as Mob Land.
0: For you. Yeah, Mob
7: I'm
0: Land.
7: Like, what? Wow. Mo Bland? That's Mob Land,
0: like Snowman?
7: Season 2. Yeah, I don't know what's going on there. Did you guys watch season 1 of Mob Land?
0: Did not. I wanted to. I love Guy Ritchie, but I have not watched it.
7: Yeah, and I think Gideon watched Paramount. Season 1. I think I couldn't get into it, but a lot of people liked it. Gideon really liked it. What else this weekend? Sunday night football. The Kansas City Chiefs host the Indianapolis Colts. Sunday on HBO, episode 6 of Lanterns.
0: Oh, are
7: you
0: Lanterns
7: still watching
0: so
7: Lanterns?
0: Good. Yes, I am.
7: Okay, I got to get started on that.
8: I can't believe you're watching that.
0: It's so good.
8: I got to watch it now because, I mean, you're not a big Marvel guy.
0: Not at all. You know? The superhero part of it does not interest me much at all, but man, is it good.
7: This looks really good to me, too. On HBO, Sunday night at 9 p.m., the series premiere of Youth, which is a sitcom starring Sharon Horgan.
0: She like Sharon Horgan.
7: Did Bad Sisters, and what else did she do? What other show am I thinking of that she did with Rob Delaney a few years ago? But she's great. She stars as a 50-year-old divorcee struggling to keep her sex life while caring for her aging parents and mothering her adult son. So that is Sunday night on HBO. And then also Sunday night on Netflix, the premiere of Cold as Balls, where Kevin Hart interviews famous sports figures while they endure freezing ice baths together. Isn't that fun? This new Netflix season features 7 new episodes. I guess it has an audience.
0: Well,
7: they
0: must.
7: Keep putting out new seasons of this show. Okay, guys, that is it for Showbiz News today.
0: Very good. Thank you, Kron. 7:30, we have got a Friday Rick and Brad Theater coming up on The Cat.
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0: so far away from staying. Rick and Brad Radio on KATT The Cat, 7:42 Friday morning. We're going to talk entertainment with Craig coming up in a little bit. We got the first word of the day that can win you a trip to San Diego for Metallica right after 8 o'clock. Mark will be here to talk sports about 9:15. A couple of sweet deals going live. I mean, it is a jam-packed Friday show. And we've got a Friday Rick and Brad Theater, and that is coming up after we check the traffic and the weather.
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0: Cooler temperatures on the way, 99 today, 100 tomorrow. We'll see a chance of rain and thunderstorms tomorrow evening through Monday. By Monday, the high is only 86, and we're in the 80s at least through the end of the work week. Currently, it is 79 degrees at the Cat.
1: Right now, traffic on the Cat.
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0: Still have an accident on I-40 eastbound approaching Exchange Avenue, so watch out for that on the right-hand shoulder. And we also have an accident in the Amarillo Junction, I-44 northbound at I-40. That's about a 15-minute delay. Buckle up, drive safe. That is your right now traffic on the Cat.
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6: Hey, man, you got any of that hooch? 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
6: Here, give me that bottle.
7: Here, take a swig. 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Don't bogart it, man.
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7: 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First of all, elk have sex 5 times a day.
6: Damn it.
7: What?
6: I just joined the Kiwanis, too.
7: You've been drinking too much of that hooch, man. 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
2: It's running, and then there are these workout stations where you do these, I don't know if extreme is the right word, but you do these...
3: Like rowing
2: these
3: machines.
2: These strange exercises,
3: like that.
2: Right. And they have these competitions. Apparently, this was a growing thing, High Rocks. They had just had an influx of money, and the valuation of the company was at 980 million Australian dollars. It's an Australian company. And then last week, they had a competition in China. And the woman that won the competition, and there are photos of her finishing the competition, and it is, she soiled herself as she was competing, and she continued to compete. And this is an indoor competition, and it's on like a carpeted track.
3: Oh, God.
2: So you can understand where that's going. I mean, it looks like she dropped a chili dog on her leg.
4: Oh.
2: And she just fought through it. And then they like took the thing away from her, but then that some people said that she gave the award back or the trophy back, whatever. But they're saying that this has completely devalued the company and that it's if you will, stained the good name of High Rocks because people are like, wow, that's the sport where you poof yourself while you're competing and you have to just keep going.
4: Yeah.
2: And here's the lost story in all of this. This woman's face is everywhere. Like, there's a picture of her in this news story that I'm looking at, and she's, like, squatted down. She's got this thing on her shoulders that she's having to do. I don't know what you would call it, but she squats. She got this thing over her shoulders, this weighted bag, and she has to squat all the way down to the floor and then stand up and you move forward that way, squatting down, standing up every step with this bag on her. And she's got it just running down her leg.
3: Oh, man.
2: And she's on the floor doing this thing. Well, she did play through it.
5: Let's go.
6: Through it, Randy.
2: But they say that it has completely tanked the value of the company. People are like, well, I don't want to go do the poop sport.
4: Right.
2: It was a women's age 16 to 24 High Rocks Pro Beijing event. The booming indoor racing category was facing its toughest challenge yet, which is bouncing back from brand disrepute. The brand has been tainted, according to the investors. And this woman, like, imagine that's your reputation for the rest of your life. Like, do you put her on the Wheaties box with the poop running down her leg?
4: Maybe like a Charmin package.
2: Do
4: Maybe
2: you do... a trading card with her? Do you do a trading card with an embedded piece of the workout gear? I'm thinking not. I hope not.
3: Oh, yeah.
2: The only thing you want to do with that workout gear is do that colon cancer test, whatever that thing's called.
4: The one you send it in the mail or whatever.
3: Yeah.
2: And she sponsored, I guess she sponsored because she's wearing Puma gear. I don't know how Puma feels about it.
4: Puma.
3: Thanks.
4: They should just change the spelling as a joke.
2: P-O-O-M-A.
4: Yeah.
2: So this lady, forever now known as the poop athlete.
4: Puma athlete. Yeah, there you go.
2: She still had five stations to go. This happened mid burpees.
3: Oh, yeah.
2: Seems to me like it wasn't burpees. It was the other end.
4: Yeah.
2: She had, listen, this is this is the quote from this story. She still had five stations to go, parentheses, happened mid burpees, plus all the runs. Now you got that right. The gym owner says he intends to cancel the gym's connection to the High Rocks organization. You might want to do that. Said he was already on the fence about High Rocks, but now they're on damage control, so he's going to cancel his official status with them. It says it's been a series of issues after the other. But again, she still had five stations to go, plus all the runs.
4: Yeah.
2: Oh, boy. Yeah. So
4: bad.
2: Way to go, young lady.
4: Hey, I saw your, how do people make conversation with her even? Hey, I saw your picture in the...
2: You know how at the end of the race they run up and put the blanket around their shoulders like the heating blanket? Yeah. Do you wrap her in toilet paper? Or you run up with wet wipes? What do you do?
4: Yeah.
2: Joanna Wheatrick. I'm not sure how you pronounce that last name, but she is the Australian world champion and the proud owner of the viral bowel movement, as they are calling it here. So, congratulations. You won more than just an award, lady. You won something that'll stick with you for a lifetime.
4: No,
2: way
4: you
2: to go.
4: That. Stick with you. So-

0: 758 KATTFM Oklahoma City, Rick and Brad Radio. The first word of the day that could win you a trip to San Diego to see Metallica coming up on The Cat.
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0: That is Linkin Park. It's Friday morning with Rick and Brad on KATT The Cat. It's 8:11. That means we're 9 minutes away from our sweet deal for the week. We got two this week. We've got Social Capital by Scissortail Park. You can get $50 in gift certificates for $25 if you get them while they last. And then we also have tickets to the Whiskey Riot Festival. The Whiskey Festival coming back to OKC to the Convention Center. And you get 2-for-1 admissions while those last when they go on sale. Two different deals, both at 820, both at cat.com on the Sweet Deals page. So be sure and get yours before they are gone. Earlier in the week, Metallica announced a huge tour. They're coming to Fayetteville in May of next year. We're going to have tickets every day, Monday through Wednesday next week, for you to beat the box office for that. We also have a trip to see Metallica in San Diego on the M72 tour. Airfare, hotel, you get tickets to the show, and you're going to be, not just tickets, you're going to be right in the middle of the action in the snake pit. So, what you got to do is listen at 8, 11, 2, and 6 today, and then Monday through Friday next week, and text in as many words as you can so that you got the best chance to win. 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Text that to 95819. 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Text HURT, H-U-R-T, to 95819. You could be headed to San Diego to see Metallica.
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0: Well, it's Friday morning. Time to talk entertainment with Craig. I know that you're not a TV guy. You're Craig the movie guy.
18: That's right.
0: But man, Lanterns on HBO is so good. And I am so just worn slick with the whole superhero genre. But yeah. What they've done with the show, I think, is so good. And Kyle Chandler is great. And that dude that's playing his protege, I don't know if he's English or Scottish, but he's fantastic. It's really good, dude.
18: I love Kyle Chandler. I'm glad that that's happening for him. I'm another big casting move in my mind. I'm reading Lonesome Dove right now, and I've cast Kyle Chandler as the Gus role. So as I'm reading that, I'm thinking of Kyle Chandler, and he's amazing in the book.
0: Is he playing it in the, you know, they're doing a new version of
18: this
0: Lonesome
18: is just
0: Dove.
18: my fantasy casting.
0: Boy, I tell you what, it's so hard for me to get beyond that. The casting in the original miniseries was so good that I can't not picture. Did you say Gus or Cole?
18: Gus.
0: Okay. Robert Duvall is Gus McRae to me.
18: Yeah.
0: Like, I just can't imagine anybody else. What's interesting about this Lantern show is I can't think of another thing that, because he's kind of like cranky and curmudgeonly, and he's this jaded Green Lantern who's sort of worn out on the way that he's been treated by the beings that made him the Green Lantern, and so he's not very likable. I mean, he is, but he's not. He's kind of cranky, and he doesn't trust this kid who's being trained to be his replacement.
18: Like,
0: it's really good. I really like it a lot.
18: And that's is that HBO or Apple?
0: HBO? I can't remember. HBO Max. Very, very good. It's Damon Lindelof is involved in it, and it is. I think it's the first thing that they've done under that banner with James Gunn as the supervisor.
18: Oh, right. Okay.
0: The other thing I was going to ask you about before we talk about the movies that are out this weekend, and I don't know if this will show here or not. I looked it up, and they didn't have a showing in Oklahoma. There may have been one in Tulsa. They didn't have a showing here yet. Are you a John Wilson fan?
18: Yes, love the guy.
0: I don't like him as much as Nathan Fielder, but I do like him. And this movie that he's made, The History of Concrete, I was reading the whole thing about it. It seems great.
18: I know. It's like when his HBO show, I can't even remember what it was called, the weird little
0: documentary
18: show.
0: How To with John Wilson.
18: Yes, yes. I really wasn't sold on that, but then I watched the first episode. Like, okay, this guy is weird and off kilter, and this is so different. And it's in that ballpark of Nathan Fielder, but still a little stranger. So I really do like the guy.
0: It's that How To with John Wilson is something that you cannot just explain to somebody and get.
18: I know,
0: you have to sit down and watch at least an episode. Because if I say to you, it's this guy who walks around New York and he films these oddball moments and he narrates over the course of it and just talks about random stuff, you're like, why would I want to watch that? That sounds like the worst internet content that's out there. And yet there's something about him and the way that he makes that show that really works. It's very compelling. And this movie, based on what I've read about it, seems like just an extended version of the show, but it's around the premise of the concrete starts to crack in his driveway, and so he does this deep dive into the history of concrete to figure out how to fix the crack in his driveway, and he goes off on all these weird tangents through the course of the movie. It sounds really good.
18: Yeah, I don't know when we're going to open it. Hopefully it's like in the next 3 weeks or so. If we get it at all.
0: Like I said, I think there may have been one showing at some oddball theater in Tulsa, but I did not see anything for Oklahoma City.
18: Interesting.
0: Yeah. All right, so this weekend, this is interesting to me. We're talking about this in the showbiz news. This Resident Evil movie, if I remember right, last week, you said that this director had come up with this concept, and then the studio was like, hey, we could make that a Resident Evil movie. And so they basically just sort of shoehorned it into the Resident Evil world. The scores on Rotten Tomatoes on this thing are unbelievable, both from the viewers and the critics. I think it's got 96% from the critics.
18: No, it looks great. And that was just my my theory. I don't think that that's exactly what happened, but I do think that Zach Krieger, who's very, very talented director, did Barbarian and Weapons. I think the studio came to him and said, hey, you want to play in the IP world? Like, here's a big budget. Just do whatever you want. And he said, oh, yeah, I could have fun with this. And it's like, it's the eighth film, technically, in the Resident Evil universe. It's a movie franchise based on a Sony PlayStation video game. But this is sort of like a soft launch into the universe. The story is Austin Abrams is a medical courier, and he's got to deliver a medical package. And when he gets on the road, there's a snowstorm, and then it looks to be a zombie apocalypse, and he doesn't know what's happening. So it's sort of like a relaunch, reboot, kind of transactionally adjacent to the usual Resident Evil franchise. And there's a couple of surprises in it. But a brisk 87 minutes, and yeah, crowds.
0: Oh, nothing wrong with that.
18: The early box office reports are very strong. The Thursday night screenings did really well. So looking to do about $65 million, which would be a huge success for this.
0: I wonder if the studios, you know, everything is analytics today. We saw this analytics explosion in sports, and there's this wealth of data that's out there. Surely the studios look at scores versus runtime. And there's got to be some sort of an analytic out there that says this is the... Because 87 minutes, even if it was something I was like, yeah, I don't know if I want to see that or not. If I knew it was 87 minutes, I'd be way more inclined to sit down and watch it.
18: You know, it's crazy. We are definitely in the sabermetrics era of Hollywood. And they have a playbook where they're like, well, that subject matter doesn't play. That actor doesn't play. That genre doesn't play, and they're all just, it's like coaches when they go to like, well, should we kick it or go for it here? There's a formula, and they just follow that now. So it's things that are getting made, it's frustrating that it's the same thing over and over again, but when it's a talented filmmaker that actually jumps in and says, you know, let's have fun with this, because it'd be very cynical to be like, oh, let's take a guy who's making original content. Why would you go into the franchise world? You're just accepting a big paycheck, but he's actually doing something fun and inventive with it, which is not the norm.
0: No, there is nothing wrong with somebody taking intellectual property and doing something fun with it. I'll go back to one that stands out in my memory, and that is the first time I heard that they were going to make a Pirates of the Caribbean movie.
18: Oh,
0: and I'm
18: yes.
0: like, seriously, you're going to spend all that money and make a movie that's based on nothing more than a ride? Or here's a better one, the Barbie movie. Like, okay, yeah. So you're going to take the Barbie doll and you're going to make a movie out of it, and how's that going to work? But they had fun with it, and they did something unique. And so that's great. I got no problem with that at all. It's when the same movie gets made over and over and over again that it
18: exactly.
0: becomes a problem.
18: Right. And then we've seen the trap that these guys get into is like, oh, you make a successful indie. Okay, great. You're the director of the next Star Wars movie. And then that Star Wars movie's terrible. Then your career's over.
0: Right. Yeah, I mean, it's you're one film away from not having a career anymore.
18: Right.
0: All right, now this other movie, I don't know anything about it. There is not a viewer score on it yet on Rotten Tomatoes because I guess it hasn't been showing for any audiences yet. But this Ethan Hawke movie, The Wait, what do you know about that?
18: I saw it. I liked it. It's really good. It's set in Eugene, Oregon in the Great Depression. Ethan Hawke is a guy, like an honorable veteran who's kind of wrongly incarcerated. He's basically on the chain gang. Russell Crowe is the warden, essentially. Sees that he's got some leadership skills, and he says, hey, what? You know, you're a smart guy. I'll let you out of here early if you can help me transport some stolen gold through the wilderness. So he gets a ragtag group of these prisoners, and they basically try to curry this gold, the gold bars through the woods and the terrain and the
0: That's
18: dangers of Oregon. Really well done. Great acting. It's very handsome to look at. Well shot.
0: You know what
18: not
0: the stills?
18: A long movie either.
0: You know what the stills look like? Remind me of, and it makes sense now because I did not know that it was also set in the Pacific Northwest. But
18: Train Dreams.
0: It looks exactly like Train Dreams.
18: Yes,
0: the outfits, the haircuts, everything.
18: Yeah. I thought about Train Dreams the whole time watching this movie, which is funny because it's shot on location in Germany. So it's Germany standing in for the Pacific Northwest.
0: That's
18: but
0: weird.
18: Still beautiful nonetheless.
0: Yeah, interesting. Okay. Hey, one more thing. This is another TV note. Kron had been on me to watch this show, Furious, which I hadn't because, you know, I mean,
18: Stacey's been watching that.
0: Especially now, well, not now, but I had a little bit of a break during the summer, but now that I'm doing sports radio with Mark several days a week, I don't have time to watch just anything and everything when I want to. And so I started it, and I do like it. In the beginning, I was a little skeptical of it, but I've started to really like it. But there's a dude in this thing who is in a wheelchair. He is unbelievable. Like, you can't not want to watch him when he's on screen. I've never seen anything like it. And, like, wow. It's obviously very, very limited, the kind of roles that he's going to be able to get, but I just find him extremely captivating.
18: That's amazing. Yeah, that's the Emmy Rossum show, right?
0: Yes. Yeah, it's got a little bit of a dirty Detective Seven sort of vibe to it, kind of a grungy look to it, and they're chasing this woman who's sort of a serial killer, but there's some logic behind what she's doing, and this guy winds up coming into the story because she's associated with him in a certain way, and I just think the dude is really good. Like, you look at a guy like that and think, that's somebody that could have looked at their life and said, there's never going to be anything anywhere for me. And I don't know how disabled the guy is, but he's clearly in a wheelchair. He's got, I think it's muscular dystrophy he has. But he's completely captivating to me. Like, his line delivery, everything about him, I'm just fascinated by it.
18: That is very interesting. I got to check that out.
0: Yeah, that's Furious on Hulu. I think that's very good, too.
18: Hey, well, one more theory to keep an eye on. We're 2 weeks away from the Tom Cruise movie, Digger, and it seems like they're going to do a full-on Oscar campaign for Tom Cruise for a Best Actor Oscar.
0: That's truthfully why he was at the Kansas City Chiefs game last week,
18: got it.
0: Right?
18: Yes, yes. He's doing the big GQ feature. And a lot of people now are saying, you know, I think that trailer's so weird because it's probably a secret musical, and maybe they're trying to, like, cut away from the musical numbers.
0: Do you buy that?
18: I have no idea if that's true, but there might be something to it.
0: Oof. Well, that means I will not see it on opening night. I'll be waiting to hear the reviews on it, because that's the last thing I want to do is get trapped into La Foe Odd Joe or whatever that Joker sequel was.
18: Right.
0: All right, man. Have a great week. Okay. We'll catch up with you next week.
18: See ya.
0: Thanks, Greg. 8:28 Friday morning with Rick and Brad. Mark is going to join us at 9:15 to talk sports. Oklahoma plays New Mexico. Oklahoma State plays Murray State this weekend. But before that, we got a brand new piece of merch, I guess you could call it, as part of our anniversary celebration. We're going to talk about that, give you some background on it, let you know how and when and where you can get it. Coming up on The Cat.
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0: 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Rock 100.5, The Cat with Rick and Brad. We have got two sweet deals that are live, and there still are some available. 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
1: Real quick here, there are a big survey out online about what people think should be as the holidays get ready to come up. Boys' toys and girls' toys. Have you seen that? They think they should have separate toys and not be mixing and matching. Like, boy toys would be trucks. And you know what girl toys are. So, I mean, they have girl toys as like kitchen sets and stuffed animals and stuff like that. So,
0: yeah. I mean, is that so really one of the biggest problems facing the world is that girls are playing with Hot Wheels and little boys are playing in the pretend kitchen?
1: It says, like, and then they complain about, like, well, women, men don't know how to cook, and, well, they didn't get a little play kitchen set, you know?
0: I would think there would be a place for, like, Guy Fieri or somebody like that to do a little boy's kitchen, or the bear.
1: Yeah.
0: The bear cook set for your little boy. And then it comes with cigarettes and heroin or whatever.
1: He's a little bear with a ciggy. Oh, yeah, that'd be nice.
0: You get the chef coat.
1: Merch it out like that. But, yeah, be careful when you Google boys' toys and girls' girl toys.
0: Okay. 8:40. Got a brand new piece of the celebration of our anniversary. We're going to let you know more about it and where you can get it coming up on The Cat.
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1: 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Why aren't I?
0: On the Cat.
2: It is Rick and Brad Radio Friday morning on the Cat. We got a brand new piece of merch, I guess you could call it. A bit of celebration. Look at you with your own headphones. Mr. Big Time. Mr. Big Shot. The man behind the man, the genius behind the cover art for most of the Rick and Brad CDs. I'm not going to blame all of them on you, but a few of them. The brains behind the one of my favorite April Fool's pranks ever, and I'm not an April Fool's fan, but the Tats for Tots website that you put together was magnifique. The great Chad Lunsford is here.
3: Thanks for having me. Good morning, guys.
2: So what's happening?
3: Hey, we just came in to talk a little bit about, just the new poster that's out. Get the details on where my friends can go.
2: It's not
3: one.
2: out yet, is it? Like, you can't go get it just yet.
3: Actually, no, you're right. But it's back from the printer. It's in boxes. It's ready to ship. And that's really what I came here for, to get the details.
4: Ship it.
2: So it is going to be on the streets tomorrow. Is that right? Yeah.
3: Jake said he had a liner ready to go, but I didn't
2: well,
3: get a chance
2: on,
3: to
2: read
3: it.
2: Come on, man. You're supposed to be the man in the know. Yeah, tomorrow at Thunderbird Casino tomorrow. I don't have time on that. Is it 6 to 8 both weeks?
5: Yes.
2: Okay. Thank you, Anthony. You know everything. So 6 to 8 p.m. tomorrow, and then the next Saturday, 6 to 8 again at Thunderbird Casino off Highway 9 in Norman, you could get the new poster, and it looks very similar to the 50th anniversary cat sticker.
3: Yeah, and big thanks to Thunderbird Casino for helping us out with printing that. And
2: you're doing the all-night, all-request show?
3: Yeah.
2: Hey, yeah, this one's going out to Jenny in Nakoma Park. It's a little triumph. Magic power. You're young, you're wild, and you're free. Coming at you.
3: Play some triumph, man.
2: So are you going to be there signing the poster tomorrow?
3: I'm not.
2: Are there going to be any artist proofs?
3: No, but we have a signed copy to give away to our 10th caller at 460-KATT.
2: That's not our number anymore?
3: Oh.
2: Are we really giving one away right now?
3: Yeah, here's the deal. Is we've got some rare giveaway items here today, because rarely do you get
2: Well, I might need to look through these before we commit to giving them away. There might be one that I need.
3: Yeah, because what's cool about these are they're the printer proofs. So before they get cropped.
2: So they got like the color specs on them and stuff?
3: Yeah, where it's got the registration marks, it's still got the crop marks. And normally that stuff is cut away before it's delivered. But I know a guy, and we got in there and got a handful of them before they cropped them and everything. So occasionally you'll see one.
2: So it is sort of an artist proof.
3: Yeah, it is. Yeah, because they run a bunch in the beginning, and you get all the settings perfect, and then say, okay, let's go, and then they run the run. So these are the first ones, basically, to roll off the press.
2: Oh, nice. So are you serious? We want to give one away?
3: Yeah, let's do it.

0: En garde!
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2: The boy Jay Hollipeter, we've kind of collaborated on a lot of these posters and calendars through the years, and we looked at a lot of them, and Jay's super talented. Big shout out to him. And we talked about the things that hadn't been done. And while there was a king cat at one time, we've never really...
3: It was not royally themed, though.
2: Right.
3: It's it was a play on King Kong.
2: Exactly. So we kind of talked about it, and it kind of went from there. And then once we came up with the Rock King thing, that little play on words, Trish would love that.
3: Oh, you know so she would.
2: So, it kind of stuck. From there, we were kind of stuck with it because it seemed... very appropriate.
3: Yeah, it's very cool, and we're going to be able to, you're going to be able to get these, and I'm sure we will have probably some signed copies of them we'll be giving away on the air, and you could bring them with you if we're out and about on the streets. You could get those signed, and is there anything different in this than the sticker? Is this just a bigger version of the sticker? Because I can't mentally picture the sticker right now. Except that it looks sort of like that with the speaker stacks in the background and the cat with the crown on over the 50.
2: Yeah, it's basically the same, just the enlarged version of it. Obviously, you can see a lot more details on some of the cool, I don't want to say hidden stuff, but it's got some cool features in there that you might want to examine that fit in well with the 50th as well as just rock in general.
3: How many hours did it take you to get that thing, or did you just slap it out? Did you just go, cat, crown, necklace, bling, speaker stacks, done.
2: I've got at least 50 hours in it, and I think Jay's probably got another 10 or so in.
3: You know what I'd like to see? I would like to see how they tried to manifest that on the existing cat suit. Like, let's go to Five Below, and we'll find a crown. And then maybe if we go to a couple of thrift shops, we could find that. I don't know. What's that thing called that goes around the shoulders? It's not a cape, but it's kind of like some capes have that thing at the top.
2: There's a name for it. It's not a shawl.
3: It's kind of shawl-like, though. That's a better word than I could even come up with for it.
2: Jay knew the name of it. It's some kind of fur, and there's like the black spots are like the tail part, the tip of the tail of whatever animal.
3: Now that I look at it, it's a little Cruella de Vil-ish. Like, that might be Dalmatian puppies.
2: Could be. I would start with the chain, though. If I were to mimic it, that's where I would start.
3: Gary Gordon could get you one of those made. No problem. I bet there's somebody out at the fair that could get you one of those made.
2: Yeah, we should have set up a booth just to sell those chains.
3: Well, I was going
2: to
3: say I think that it would be poetic if you had been at the fair either selling or giving these things away, because it's been a while.
2: Maybe it's not too late. I drove by on my way here to the station today, and the parking lot's full. It looks like they got everything going.
3: Oh, it's fired up.
2: Of course, it's still warm, but it still has that kind of fall.
3: Change is coming this weekend, though. I mean, it's going to be perfect fair weather next week. And some people like it hot at the fair. They want to get out and walk around on the midway in the heat. Like, I don't hate it, but to me, the fair is like 75 degrees, 70 degrees. Woman breastfeeding her baby at the cat t-shirt booth. You know what I'm saying?
2: I do know what you're saying. I actually have it on my list of like people to thank, is that the listeners and fans that come by over the years to stop at the fair booth and say hi.
3: Don't you wish you had a video camera rolling the whole time?
2: It could be a TV show. I've said before.
3: You know what it remind me of is Rock and Roll Parking Lot.
2: Exactly.
3: Like, if we had footage from all the years, there's much better stuff that went on. Rock and Roll Parking Lot. I almost said Rock and Roll High School. Rock and Roll Parking Lot is fantastic. But there's some stuff that happened at that cat booth at the fair over the years. Hell, there's some stuff Zubek did at that cat booth at the fairgrounds through the years that probably would get you an NC-17 rating.
2: One of my favorite stories, and I got to tell this because, like I said, I drove by this morning, I thought of at least a dozen of those stories. And one night it was raining, and it had been a busy night. And the rain came, and it was pretty severe. And it was at the end of the night, so it didn't matter. It was, like at 11 o'clock, just

0: a good fair state fair washing, if you right? Will.
1: Something to rinse the gravy off.
0: Oh yeah. So we grabbed the merchandise and you know all of us jumped into the booth there and shut the door and you know it's storming. We're just going to blow over. So we, you know, 15 minutes we were hanging out and all of a sudden there's a knock at the door. And I mean, there's thunder, lightning, there's water running through the door and there's a knock at the door. We open the door and you can only imagine what the guy's question was. Hey man, y'all got stickers.
1: Of course. That's going to be on my tombstone. Hey man, you got any stickers?
0: Yeah, that's always first on my state fair stories.
1: Were you around when we did the food drive? And the dude, you must not have been, or you would know the story already. Rick knows it. We were doing a food drive after like a tornado or something, and we had a big truck, like feed the children truck or something, like a big 18-wheeler box truck.
0: I opened up the promotion, yeah.
1: Loading in, you know, cases of bottled water and canned foods, diapers and wet wipes and everything that you can imagine. And a dude rolls up. I think we were at a Walmart, which makes it a little more poetic. And a dude rolls up and goes, hey, this is great that you're raising stuff. You're getting food and whatnot to send to these people that have been affected by these storms. But what you got for these kids? What you got for these kids? And I don't know if he thought we were just going to magically make like a frisbee with a cat head on it or something appear, but yeah, he was looking for something for these kids.
0: What makes me laugh is that guy didn't know when he asked that. He didn't know that he was coining a buzz phrase that would last for decades.
1: The best ones you never sit down and intend to create. They come. It's, you know how songwriters say that they didn't write the song, that the song was given to them or it came through them?
0: Sure.
1: Same deal. You couldn't sit down and plan that out, what you got for these kids. But I bet you I've said that once a month for the last 20 years. What you got
0: I still
1: for these
0: say
1: kids.
0: It and I wasn't even there.
1: Exactly.
0: And that's what's beautiful about it.
1: You know what I think of when I think of the fair? And you were there for this one, because I know you and I have reminisced about it, and one of the major players in this story actually works for us now. The night that, and I don't think this dude worked for the cat, I think he was on one of our other stations, when the little kid spit the Sprite on the dude.
0: Oh, it's one of my favorite stories.
1: It's an all-timer. Well. The kid was like 9, 10 years old, and now he's like 30, and he works here. And I don't know what the dude was giving him the business or something, and he was drinking a Sprite. He just took a mouthful and just spit it on the guy.
0: Well, and the beautiful thing that, like, why this should be in a TV show is, you know, he's mad. Hey, that kid just spit Sprite all over me, and I turn and is like, well, how do you know it was Sprite? Because I could taste it. Which is one of the most believable testimonies I think I've ever heard. Like, hey, I absolutely believe you.
1: That makes it even better. Well, I mean, what did he want you to do? File charges against the kid? Give him a cease and desist? Trespass him? I mean, what are you going to do? He's a 9-year-old kid, and you were messing with him.
0: I'm not sure, but it was hilarious, and it was worth that kid doing it just so I could see him doing it.
1: All right, we got sidetracked, and we didn't take the calls to give the poster away. So caller 10-405-860-KATT, and we'll give you one of these artist proofs of the poster, and Chad will put his signature on it, which you can then use to get a signature loan. So get on the horn and be caller 10 tomorrow and next Saturday, the 19th and the 26th, from 6 to 8 at Thunderbird Casino off Highway 9 in Norman. We will be giving these away. There'll be an allotment, so it's first come, first served. You want to get there and get yours. And they'll be out and around and available. If you want to be one of the first to get them, want to get it this weekend or next weekend at Thunderbird, it's the 50th anniversary Rock King poster from the mind of the great Chad Lunsford.
0: And Jay Hollipeter.
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0: That is Metallica. We got a lot of Metallica opportunities for you with the announcement of this M72 tour. You could go to San Diego to see them with airfare, hotel, and tickets in the Snake Pit. We got three more words today, 11, 2, and 6, and then 4 on Monday, 8, 11, 2, and 6. And every day next week, we'll give you four words every day that can win you that trip. Monday, Tuesday, and Wednesday of next week, you can beat the box office in the 8 o'clock hour every day. We'll be giving away tickets to the show in Fayetteville in May of next year. And we also have a chance for you to text in to win tickets to the show in Fayetteville. Text M72 to 405-860-KATT, and you could win tickets to go to the show in Fayetteville that way. We just had the had Chad on and talked about the poster. Is he on the phone?
1: No, he does not. He can't answer.
0: Oh, he didn't answer his phone. Answer. All right. Well, Zach was caller 10, so he's going to get one of these artist proofs. But even if you can't get one of those, you could go tomorrow or next Saturday from 6 to 8 to Thunderbird Casino in Norman. If you're going to the game tomorrow night. Actually, what time is the game, Rick? It's at 6:30?
2: 6:30, yeah.
0: Yeah, so that's going to be tough to get to the game and be able to go get yours. But if you don't have tickets to the game, 6 to 8 tomorrow and the next Saturday, 6 to 8. Right. And OU is off next Saturday, and you'll be able to go get one of the posters. And we'll have them out and about with us as we're appearing around as we get a little bit further down the road. But you want to definitely get one of these if you have been a fan and been around for a long time, celebrating 50 years of the Cat with this new poster. So cool.
2: I need one. I've got so many friends hitting me up for one. They're like, hey, can you and Rick and Brad and Chad and that dude, can you sign one of those for me? I just got blown up in the last hour.
0: Well, we've got some stuff planned where we'll be giving some away. I'm sure we'll be doing some signed poster weekends, and so we'll have opportunities for you to get those. But if you want to be one of the first people to get one, be there tomorrow night, 6 to 8, or next Saturday, 6 to 8, at Thunderbird Casino, Highway 9 in Norman. 9:17, let's take a break. We will get Mark on. OU does play tomorrow night against New Mexico. We got Oklahoma State, Murray State tomorrow. We'll get into all of it with Mark Rogers coming up on the Cat.
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0: Buffalo Bills look pretty good, Mark. Pretty good.
18: They looked amazing last night. You know, it's really hard to tell what's the bigger problem, the Lions defense. I'm convinced the Bills' offense was good. Cool stadium, though. I would not be going with the Patriots this year in that division so far.
0: Did you see Ryan Fitzpatrick do the, what do they call it, table jump, table crash at halftime? I don't know if it was halftime.
18: The Bills Mafia.
0: Yeah, he did the Bills Mafia tribute. He went off the platform through a folding table. It was great.
18: That's good.
0: The Bills look really good. There's some good teams in the NFL this year. We got week two this week. I mean, what looked like a great team in week one, we got to see whether there's a trend or not. But I was impressed with what I saw last night from the Bills.
18: I totally agree. I mean, it shows you how good Josh Allen can be. Now, I mean, they got a new coach this year, so they made that move in the offseason to go with Joe Brady, who I think is one of the premier offensive minds in the sport. And so far, so good on offense. But they still have had a defense that has let them down a little bit. Defense didn't look great last night. It wasn't great in week one. But they've got two good wins over what I would consider to be two pretty good teams.
0: Oklahoma hosts New Mexico tomorrow evening in Norman. You're pretty impressed with this New Mexico team. I mean... It's one thing to be impressed with a team and say that's a quality team for the level that they play. They've got a good defense for the level of competition that they play against. Contrast that to Oklahoma and for New Mexico to be stepping up in competition against an SEC team, Oklahoma. What's your expectation for that game?
18: I think OU's problems on offense are going to continue. They've continued for the last couple of years. In their best version, they're running the ball a little bit. John Mateer's running some. Their success in the running game is leading to a little bit of play action, and then the defense takes care of the rest. And so I think that's going to be the recipe going forward. And I just don't know why there was so much deviation from what they had moved to in the offseason with tight ends and. And so we may be thinking and looking at the same thing that happened with Oklahoma State. I thought their game plan, their coaching was really weak in game one at Tulsa. I thought Oklahoma's coaching and game plan was really weak last week in their game two against Michigan. So maybe they bounce back. The issues with John Mateer are real when it comes to just dropping back and trying to go through progressions and throw the football. So I don't know if it's just in his head. He's lost his confidence. I don't know if maybe the speed of the game changed what he was able to do while he was at Washington State, but it's not consistently been there for Oklahoma.
0: Yeah, and the problem is I don't know that we're going to be able to get a read on John Mateer until he actually gets into the SEC competition because they've got some tough games in conference this season. And for him to struggle the way that he did and make bad decisions against Michigan really does not bode well when they're looking at Texas and Georgia and Florida and South Carolina, who has a good quarterback and it looks pretty good this year. I mean, that it's not going to let up for him. And I don't know that tomorrow is going to give us a good read of what he's going to be able to look like against Georgia and Texas.
18: I there's nobody in the country that's better than Texas right now. I mean, I think they're the best team in the country. Georgia may be close to that. But I do think this New Mexico defense is going to tell us something. I mean, this is not UTEP. This is a good defense. And if Oklahoma goes out and performs pretty well against it, that doesn't mean they're going up and down the field in either of those other games. But I think it does show that they ironed some things out from last week. So this is a little bit of a kind of a down spot for OU that one maybe – you'd think that they, hey, they bounce back if they're not looking ahead to Georgia. But I disagree. I think we're going to be able to tell something about the OU offense this week. They're going up against a good opponent. This is a good New Mexico defense that has performed well through their first two games.
0: Speaking of a letdown
18: spot. With a really good coach.
0: Speaking of a letdown spot, the Oklahoma State Cowboys between week one and week two is like, almost give you whiplash, the difference in how poorly they played against Tulsa in week one and how well they played against a much better opponent last week in Oregon. They play Murray State. The question to me is not whether they're going to beat Murray State, because I think that ought to be a foregone conclusion unless they just revert back to week one or worse. But are they going to beat them by 56 points, which is where the line is?
18: It's hard to say. I mean, I don't think that Murray State could even compete with the Oklahoma State backups very well. It's a program that's only won two games in the last 3 years. I guess won three now that they won one this season. So I just think that, you know, this is going to be a 60-minute game unless they, for some reason, run the clock. And I'm sure that you look at Eric Morris, he's going to want to let his offense get out there and do its thing at the beginning of the game, keep its tempo, and have another, you know, week of where they can prepare for a game coming up at West Virginia. So I don't know what this game, it'd be 49-0 at half, and then all of a sudden it's not, you know, crazy to think of it, that they're going to cover a 56.5 point line. But there's going to be very little volume on this game betting wise. Most casinos won't even list it. So I don't think there's going to be a whole lot of action on the game.
0: How eager is he going to be to get his backup some playing time in this game, assuming that it goes the way that we're expecting that it will? Like, is he going to want to get guys some real playing time activity and get a look at them before? Like, do you think we'll see the backups the entire fourth quarter, maybe half of the third quarter into the fourth quarter? Like, how eager is he going to be to get those guys on the field?
18: Well, I think he's going to want to have his starters play at least a half. I mean, and it depends on how well they've played. You know, if they've scored on 6 of 6 possessions, then I think that you might see the backups the entire second half. If it's 4 of 7 possessions, then I think you're going to see starters into the second half. So I think a lot of it's going to be dictated by the performance that they have during the game.
0: I'm really intrigued by, well, there's a couple of games this weekend. Houston, Texas Tech, I think, is going to be a really revealing matchup. And I'm also very intrigued by Georgia and Arkansas, because Arkansas has looked horrible. And they're hosting Georgia, who has looked the opposite of horrible. So I'm intrigued by both of those games. What do you like on the schedule this weekend?
18: Ole Miss and LSU is the game, you know. So that's the one that intrigues me the most. Other than that, it's not that great of a weekend. The other SEC game we've got is a really good one, I think, with South Carolina and Mississippi State, but that's more of a battle to see who might emerge from the bottom mid-tier to maybe the mid-tier of the SEC. Next weekend is going to be a lot better. We got Oklahoma, Georgia, you got Texas, Tennessee. There's a lot of games that we can really look forward to next weekend. I think USC Oregon is next weekend. So I think this is the first real weekend where we have several different conference games that are going to be very important for the rest of the year.
0: Yeah, the season gets real next week once we get completely into conference play. What about on the NFL table this weekend? Anything stand out to you on there?
18: Cowboys and Commanders is a real good game. I mean, the Cowboys really need to bounce back. They've been used to beating the Giants. Dak Prescott's good at home as a starter in the division. He's only lost 2 times in his entire career, but they can't afford to go 0-2 in the division to open the season, especially with the expectations that they've had. So that's a very, very big game there.
0: I think Giants-Rams is intriguing as well, especially considering how poorly the Rams played in Australia against the 49ers in week one.
18: Right. I'm with you there. The Rams are going to be without both Myles Garrett and Aaron Donald. So that it's a defense that's gotten lit up in the secondary and the back end. So I think that the Giants will continue to have some success on offense.
0: Vikings-Bears is intriguing. Packers-Jets, like, are the Packers going to be able to play better? I mean, there's some pretty good action in the NFL this weekend.
18: Yep. Mm-hmm. Those are definitely good games. But Vikings-Bears will be interesting to see if the Bears can keep up that offensive pace that they had last week.
0: Right. All right, man. Have a great week, great weekend, and we will catch up with you on Monday and see how you did.
18: You got it. We'll see you then. Thanks, Brad.
0: Thanks, Mark. 9:30, we'll do the Encore Rick and Brad Theater coming up on the Cat.
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1: 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We open this morning in the trailer park as two residents have a conversation.
2: Hey man, you got any of that hooch? 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Did you drink it all?
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2: Here, give me that bottle.
3: Here, take a look. 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Don't bogart it, man.
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3: 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That.
2: Well, let's hear it.
3: 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First of all, elk have sex 5 times a day.
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3: What?
2: I just joined the Kiwanis, too.
4: 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I'm talking about, that old boy.
2: Son, new.
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0: Send the Pain Below from Chevelle with Rick and Brad on the Cat. That'll do it for us. Another word that can win you a trip to San Diego for Metallica coming up at 11 and then 2 and 6. And we'll get it going again on Monday at 8 a.m. Plus, in the 8 o'clock hour on Monday, we have tickets. You could actually win tickets before you can buy them for the show in Fayetteville in May. So you want to be here for that. There are still some of both of the sweet deals available. Social Capital on Scissortail Park and the Whiskey Riot Festival that's coming to the Convention Center. You can get both of those on the sweet deals page right now at cat.com. That'll do it for us. Zoo's in next. We'll see you Monday on The Cat. Peace.
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100.5 Dead Cat at Pure Rock from Alice in Chains, Man in a Box on KATT. Happy Friday morning to you. I'm Greg Zubek, Midday Zoo. Weekend almost in progress. We're going to bring it in the right way. Lots of Pure Rock coming your way this morning. About an hour from now, I'll have that national keyword for that flyaway to San Diego to see Metallica. Pure Rock this morning from I Prevail. Going to get the let out. Got some Shine Down and Mossy Playground. A little sex and candy. How about a luxury tropical vacation for your family? 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
10: If you're working outside or going to the fair, be sure to hydrate. Another hot one today. Rock 100 for a high today, 76 for a low tonight. Tomorrow, same way, rock 100. Sunday, a change is going to come, baby. About 95 for a high, then should have falling temperatures in the evening and a good chance of rain. By the time Monday morning gets here, you're going to be doing a happy dance in the morning. It's going to be in the 60s, maybe have some rain where you are, and the high is only going to be in the 80s. How about that? 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

100.5cat.com. Great stuff from Shinedown. Second Chance on KATT. Friday morning, rocking, headed towards that party weekend about 30 minutes from now. Got that national keyword that could win you a trip to San Diego to see Metallica. So stay close for that. Coming up this morning, Guns N' Roses. Got some local H pure rock from Filter and Journey and 3 Days Grace and some Ozzy all coming up on Rock 100.5 to get you up to date on your 50th anniversary trading cards. Number 7 came out. We were out at the fair passing those out. If you're not up to date, you need 1, 2, 3, 4, 5, 6, 7, and maybe those Rock 100 All-Star ones. Jake's going to be out at the Lucky Star Casino in Calumet this afternoon. He's going to do his show from 2 to 6, so head on out there. He might even rub some luck on you, might win a jackpot or something. You just never know with Jake out there. So go get updated with your cat trading cards. If you can't make it out to Calumet at the Lucky Star tomorrow from 1 until 3, David Stanley Chrysler Jeep Dodge in Midwest City with Rock 100.5. Get some of that good stuff this weekend. Marcy Playground on the Cat.

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Rock 100.5 to KATM, Oklahoma's rock and roll animal, K-A-T-T, animal. I have become 3 days grace on K-A-T-T. Friday morning rocking, headed towards that party weekend. Hendrix on the way, got some Chili Peppers, some Hardy Ha Ha, and some AC/DC coming up this morning on Rock 100.5. The Cat Metallica doing their M72 tour into 2027, and we're going to send one lucky winner to San Diego to see it unfold in the snake pit. If you win this trip, it's a trip for two with flights, hotel accommodations, tickets to the show, and we'll put you right there in the center in the snake pit, 360-degree sight and Metallica experience. You're going to love it if you win. Good luck to you from Rock 100.5. The national keyword this hour is LAW, Law to 95819, Law to 95819. Jake's got another keyword at about 2, and another one comes up at 6. Law 95819. Good luck from Rock 100.5, Vintage Journey, Oklahoma's pure rock. 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
2: Fair weather? I don't know. Not until Monday. But you can go out to the fair, but hydrate if you're going to go out there today. Rock 100 for a high today, 76 for a low tonight. Saturday, 100, and then Sunday, the change is going to come, baby. About 95 for a high, then later in the evening, rain chances come in. Monday morning, it's just going to be nice. 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

Rock 100.5, cat.com. Gonna have a lot of that this weekend, huh? Jack on KATT, little hearty, har, har. Headed towards the Friday. It's a potty edition of the Cat's Hot Lunch. Got some Rammstein, Metallica, Linkin Park, Faith No More, and gonna give you some Radiohead. Make your next party this weekend cheery and happy. All you got to do is get some Rick and Brad Theater episodes, and it's easy to do now. 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
2: 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We'll do that just after 8:30 on Monday morning. 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We'll do that right after 8 o'clock Monday morning on The Cat.
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Rock 100.5, that cat app from the real thing. Faith No More Epic on a Friday. It's a potty edition of the Cast Hot Lunch. We're going to be cooking with some Afternoon Bush. Got some Incubus, Def Leppard, and Giovanni and the Hired Guns. Got a lot of ways to win stuff for the Metallica shows that are happening. Here's one. You can text M72 right now. M72 to 405-860-KATT for a chance to win tickets to see Metallica's M72 in the round at the 50-yard line at Razorback Stadium in Fayetteville, Arkansas. Hump Day Wednesday, May the 26th next year. Limp Bizkit and Avatar going to open up for them. Tickets go on sale Friday, September 25th. 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
2: Rock 100 for a high today, 76 for a low tonight, same way tomorrow. Just a pinch of a chance of rain tomorrow, but better days are coming Sunday evening. 95 for a high on Sunday, and then it gets cooler and rain in the forecast. 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

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Friday, it's a party edition of the Cat's Hot Lunch. Papa Roach on the way. Got some Pink Floyd after lunch. 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

Samurai, Rock 100.5, that cat app, Friday afternoon rocking headed towards that party, weekend ramajama, Black Betty on KATT. Gonna zombify you here in just a little bit. Got some Jelly Roll and Green Day all coming up this afternoon and coming up tomorrow. Have you heard about it yet? Rick and Brad were talking about it this morning. Thunderbird Casino celebrating the Cats' 50th anniversary year by giving away high-quality commemorative Rock King Cat posters. You can get yours for free while supplies last at Thunderbird Casino on Highway 9 down in Norman tomorrow. And also the next week, the next Saturday, the 26th, from 6 until 8, from Thunderbird Casino and Rock 100.5. You can't be the first on your block to put them up at your house and show everybody where you're coming from, celebrating 50 years of pure rock and roll with Thunderbird Casino and Rock 100.5. Late, great Ozzy on the cast.

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2: Don't you be going to the fair barefooted. The pavement's hot out there. Rock 100 for a high today, 76 for a low tonight. Same way tomorrow, Rock 100 for a high. Rain comes in Sunday night. It's going to get better. It's going to be real fair weather starting Monday. About 95 for a high on Sunday. Like I said, the rain will come in Sunday night. And Monday morning, you're going to be a happy camper for sure. 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

Hey, baby, Rock 100.5, cat.com, slices some jelly roll Friday afternoon rocking headed towards that party weekend. Billy Idol on the way, Guns N' Roses after 2 with Jake. He's going to take you home from 2 to 6, get you ready for the fair or whatever you're going to do this weekend. Nirvana on the way, he's got some Queen. He's got some trading cards out there, the 50th anniversary trading cards. He's going to be doing his show from Lucky Star Casino in Calumet, so go see him. He'll be out there from 2 to 6. So go see Jake. He'll get you caught up on your cat trading cards, maybe rub some luck on you. Have yourself a great party weekend. Keep it on Rock 100.5, the cat, and stay safe, please.

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2: 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We'll do that just after 8:30 on Monday morning. 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And we've got another word that can win you a trip to see Metallica in San Diego from the Snake Pit. We'll do that right after 8 o'clock Monday morning on The Cat.
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2: 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Ladies and gentlemen, welcome my friend Desmond Howard. 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
0: Come on. 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

Queen on the Cat, KATT. You got Oklahoma's rock station. Sources say anywhere between 160 and 200 vocal tracks to make that. So when the band was recording the song in the 70s, they had to make that many. They settle on 180 just to average the difference between 160 and 200. Kind of makes sense. But that's a lot of vocal layers, and it definitely makes the song, doesn't it? It's Queen on the Cat. It's Jake. It's after 2. We find ourselves this Friday afternoon, Lucky Star Friday here in Calumet. And driving out here, I was looking for smoke. I know it's not completely out, the fires here in Caddo County. But I do believe the situation is improving, so that's good news. Still construction there on I-40, doing 5 times Fridays today. And also the tailgate takeover, which means you have a chance to win cool stuff for your own little private tailgate party happening. We'll be talking about that. But got to clear out the 2 p.m. Metallica keyword for the trip to San Diego. And this is today with 2 more keywords right now and then 6 and then a week full of them next week, Monday through Friday. We only did 8 days on Metallica. Normally we do 10 business days on these. But because of the launch of the new tour, we had to wait till Wednesday to start it. So it only gives us 8 days to clear it out. 2 p.m. keyword is ENTER, E-N-T-E-R. Text ENTER to 95819 and you'll get an entry and a chance. U plus one, San Diego, flight, hotel, all that, tickets to see Metallica on this next leg of the tour. Rules, info, details at cat.com. Keywords next week, 8, 11, 2, and 6. That's Monday through Friday, okay? You're on 100.5 The Cat, Lucky Star Friday from Calumet. You got a little Nirvana on The Cat.

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1: Yeah, one more hot day tomorrow, and then Sunday and all of next week looks great. I think we're going to turn the corner for real, and it's about time, man. Been a hot September, and toasty currently out here in Calumet, all over the state, of course. Just looking forward to Sunday and the weekend. I know everybody's going to be in a way better mood. Of course, we got football kicking off here the last couple of weeks and the tailgate takeover happening at Lucky Star. I'm at the bar and watching some Belmont right now. Have the trading card number 7 in the Cat Anniversary Trading Card Series. The Lamley family came down from Watonga to get up, caught up on all their trading cards. They've been collecting since March. All my friends out this way, swing on by and we'll get you number 7 as it makes its debut today at Lucky Star Casino 108. That's mile marker 108, Calumet Gary exit. And, of course, we're here till 6. It's Rock 100.5, the Cat Poison.

Yeah, whatever they're saying. Rock 100.5, The Cat. And AC/DC, the timeless classic about things that dangle. Dingle dangle. Rock 100.5, The Cat, here in Calumet. It's west of El Reno. Short drive from the city. Lucky Star Friday. Lamley family came by and got card number 7. So those of you that came last month to get card 6, now's your time to get updated on your set. They're free. The Cat Anniversary trading cards continue. And what else? Oh, tailgate takeover for today and this weekend and the month that we're in, September. 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Get more points, get more entries. You see how that works? Pretty simple stuff. And, of course, this is available to you in Concho if you're out that way. Clinton, Canton, Watonga, Concho Travel Center, Hammond, and, of course, here in Calumet/Gary. They call it 108, which is the mile marker there off I-40. And be aware, there is some construction still on I-40, and it's stop and go for about 3 miles. I think it's mile marker 110 to 108. And once you get past the exit, it clears up pretty quick. So a little bit of a delay. It only took me like 10 extra minutes, but it's definitely worth it. No jackpots yet today, and hoping to have some here in just a little bit because I have a feeling today's the day. Ready to rock and roll, Calumet, Lucky Star with Rock 100.5, The Cat, STP.

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Shine Down on the Cat, K-A-T-T, Oklahoma's rock station. Friday, Lucky Star Friday. I'm Jake here in Calumet. Coming to you, we alternate Watonga and Calumet. Week on, week off. So next week off, the week after in Watonga. It's been a regular pattern, and since March, passing out the Cat Anniversary trading cards. Have the new one for September. Available today for the first day. First time, number 7, the Ghost card, the Pawpaw Emeritus. And we got 2 more left, and then we can complete the mini poster, and then I feel some sense of satisfaction knowing that a lot of you that have been collecting will be completing that. I feel like we need to top it off with something amazing after we get the poster done. I'm still thinking about it. But we do have more cards coming. We're going to ride it out to the end of the year. And today, while we're out here in Calumet, you can come by and get number 7. I think my friend that works for the Gary Volunteer Fire Department's out there fighting fires. So I doubt I'll see him today, but hopefully. But we'll be out here again in a couple of weeks and give you a chance, if you live out this way, to grab your number 7. Still got some CatFest cards, too, by the way. And those were limited edition linen on those. And, of course, while you're here, we'll tell you about what's going on at Lucky Star with 5x Fridays. Very popular deal. People coming on Fridays to rack up points for the Saturday promotions every Saturday at a Lucky Star. And this month of September, it's Tailgate Takeover. You can win all kinds of cool stuff. 52 winners. You know, usually when you're doing promotions for the month, it's one or two big winners, you know. But they thought to spread it out and make more people winners can be such a cool thing. And, of course, with football, you need the appropriate accoutrements to having a proper football watch party and a tailgate, if you will, and all the things necessary therefore. So that's what you could win tomorrow, 10 and 11 p.m. at a Lucky Star near you. That includes, but is not limited to, Clinton, Concho, Maine, Travel, Watonga, Canton, and Hammond, and Calumet, which is where we're at today. Love to see you. No, it's hot outside. Got one more tomorrow lined up. One more hot day, and then I think we turn a corner. But get in a good mood. The weekend's almost here, and we're doing Lucky Star Friday in Calumet with the Cat.

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2: That's right. Hot tomorrow, but after that, we're looking great next week. I mean, your life is going to change next week. Yeah, highs in the upper 80s, chance of rain pretty much every day next week, back to back to back to back. I mean, just give me a hallelujah. Thank you, Jesus. Because the weather is going to change where it's supposed to be for this time of year, and it's going to stay that way, at least for next week. So that's good news. So make it through today and tomorrow. We'll be all right. It's Jake. We're in Calumet. Lucky Star Friday happening here on Rock 100.5 The Cat. 3 days grace.

Metallica. That song should be featured in a Silk phone commercial. Surprised it hasn't. Or I wouldn't be surprised if they've been approached and they told them no. That and For Whom the Bell Tolls. That's a Taco Bell commercial. It's Metallica on the Cat. And May 26th, Fayetteville, Arkansas, closest to us, announced the other day. And we're giving you a chance to win some tickets from us that were given to us to give to you. And that's exactly what we're doing. Friends at Live Nation and Q Prime gave us tickets. And you could be on the receiving end of those as long as you text one time. The letter M as in Mary. And the number 7 and 2. Number 7, number 2. M72 to 405-860-CAT. You could win some free tickets. You get there, we'll get you in. Kind of deal going on there, so good luck. And tickets, by the way, go on sale a week from today on the Live Nation website, via the Metallica website, or via the Cat website. It's all linked to the appropriate place you need to be to get, if you're going to buy tickets, to go that route. I know there are pre-sales, too, by the way. There's a Citibank one and a Verizon one, and it helps if you, I guess, have a Citibank card or a Verizon phone or their Verizon credit card as well. So, FY freaking eyes. Jake, we're in Calumet. Mile marker 108 gets you here just west of El Reno. And we come here once a month. And then we find ourselves once a month in Watonga. And we rotate. Brad just came by. Got card number 7, which is the ghost card. The set is a 9-card set. And on the back, each individually presented card in its glorious form is a different character, cat character on the front. And then on the back is part of a puzzle or a poster, a mini poster, when you have all 9 cards. And when we have number 9 out and on the streets, you can complete it, frame it, and do whatever you want with it. But we are 2 cards away from finishing it with card number 7 right now. Jerry Golden came by too. So our friends out this way are getting their card set updated, and they're absolutely free. Nothing is required of you. You don't have to put a 20 in a machine, but if you feel lucky, feel free. Have at it. While we're out here, we're in Calumet, and it is Lucky Star Friday with Rock 100.5 The Cat.

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2: 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We'll do that just after 8:30 on Monday morning. 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We'll do that right after 8 o'clock Monday morning on The Cat.
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Tuesday mornings, Dr. Kevin Lewis from SSM Health St. Anthony joins us in studio to answer questions about your health from you and from us. 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

0: I don't practice Santeria. Might as well just come out and say you don't wash your hands. Sublime on the cat. Oklahoma's OG Rock Station here from Calumet. I'm literally sitting at the bar, but I'm not drinking. 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I do see Coors. Stocked with some Coors, Bud, Miller, Corona, Red Bulls, and is there liquor up here? I don't see it. Just lots of beer and great for watching games. I imagine that's what people out near Gary do. Calumet, come over here and sit at the bar, drink some beer, watch some football and whatnot, and maybe put a 20 in the money bags machine, see what happens. I think somebody's here for some trading cards. Hey, brother, what's up? Sign in, brother. You need card number 7? You need all of them, I bet. I knew it, because I didn't recognize you. I haven't seen you before. You're a first-timer, long-time listener. First time, yeah. That's right. I'll get the story. I'm on the radio right now. You know, yeah. What's your name?
1: Jeff.
0: Jeff? Jake, nice to meet you, man. Do you live out here in Gary?
1: No, I live in Enid.
0: Oh, in Enid. You came all the way down from Enid, or are you working? You're out this way?
1: No, we came up here just to get
0: the card. You came just to get the card specifically. Wow. Well, pleasure to meet you, brother. I'll get you the cards here in 2 seconds. I just got to tell everybody why I'm here. And that's one of the reasons are the anniversary trading cards have number 7. You're like the fourth person, see? Fourth person. The Lamley family, there was 3 of them. So 4, 5, you're the 6th person to get number 7 today.
1: Awesome.
0: First day available right now. Yeah, on the ghost card. Here, you want to see it? I'll hand it to you. Yeah.
1: Oh, that's cool, man.
0: Isn't that awesome? And on the back, it makes a mini poster when you have all 9.
1: Oh, that's rad.
0: Yeah, put it together. And, yeah, those are yours, man. Hold on to them. And I'll get you the rest here in a second. But we got the trading cards. They're absolutely free. Nothing expected out of you except just a good attitude. Come in. We'll hook you up. We're here till 6. It's mile marker 108 in Gary, Calumet, Lucky Star Casino, the little travel center out this way. You may not have known it existed, but I've been here a year or two. And nice and clean inside. Got enough machines to keep you busy for a while and maybe get lucky today. Here in Calumet, it's Rock 100.5 The Cat, Lucky Star Friday.

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2: 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Accidents currently reported: Reno at MLK, Southwest 44th at May, and Sarah Road at Southwest 44th. Also, be aware of slowdowns on I-35 southbound between I-40 and I-240, I-35 northbound through Moore, and I-44 westbound between 39th Expressway and I-40. That's your right now traffic. I'm Cameron Buchholz.
3: 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It's Lucky Star Friday. 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The Cat.

There it is. A perfect circle. Impossible to draw one freehand, I'll tell you that. The new song Starless, not a full album coming to accompany that song. It's just one. For whatever reason, they decided to put that out there. I think it's probably because they're on tour and whatever. Kind of deal going on there. Rock 100.5, the Cat, New Rock APC, of course. Starless, the song you just heard. I'm Jake. We're out here in Calumet, which is west of El Reno. I think about 10, 15 miles west. Short drive from the city. Had Jeff come all the way down from Enid, which is cool, just to get the cards. He said he collects Cabbage Patch cards, which... I'm thinking of the... or is it Cabbage Pail? Cabbage Pail? Is that the one that... the gross ones? I think it's the Cabbage Pail. Anyways, card collectors, so you had to get the cat cards. And they're free. And I think you'll be shocked at the presentation. They're high quality. Company out of Dallas does them for me and ships them up usually in a day or two, so we get them pretty quick. And not too expensive, but nice enough for you to want to collect, that's for sure. And today we're here till 6, so about another hour and a half or hour and 20 minutes for you to grab card number 7, Pawpaw Emeritus. So 7 of 9, 7 of them on the streets right now, so we're getting close to completing the set. So come by and make sure you get one of those or we get all of them. And the ones that we do have some CatFest cards still too, by the way. Tailgate Takeover is the big promotion for September. Every month it's a big deal. And it's all focused on Saturdays. And, of course, today being Friday, how does that affect you? 5 times Fridays means you play and you earn 5 times the points for the big promotions on Saturdays. And this particular month of September is the Tailgate Takeover. 52 different winners. Going to win stuff for a tailgate party. That's at 10 and 11 o'clock tomorrow night. If you're in Concho at the big one or the Travel Center will work. Doing it in Clinton, doing it in Canton, doing it in Watonga, and also Hammond and here in Calumet. So, something to do this weekend. Still going to be hot outside tomorrow, so got one more day to stay indoors, and then we're going to live it up next week for sure. It's Rock 100.5, The Cat, Lucky Star Friday here in Calumet with The Cat.

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0: Look who was recently on the Cats, Rick and Brad.
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2: I knew at the end of the speech, you never do magic for yourself. 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And I remember when I was 22 years old, graduating Michigan, Desmond Howard being here. So every good magician has another trick up their sleeve. Ladies and gentlemen, welcome my friend Desmond Howard. And 30 years later, Desmond Howard came out on the stage. 70,000 people went bananas.
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2: 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Accidents currently reported: Reno at MLK, Southwest 44th at May, and Sarah Road at Southwest 44th. Also, be aware of slowdowns on I-35 southbound between I-40 and I-240, I-35 northbound through Moore, and I-44 westbound between 39th Expressway and I-40. That's your Right Now Traffic. I'm Cameron Buchholz.
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Kerosene from the band The Warning. And I don't know what they're warning us about, but I do know they rock. And that's their new song, Kerosene. Lovely ladies, too. Lots of talent there. And new rock here on the Cat, the afternoon traffic jam. Weeks here. It was a long week, wasn't it? Usually the week after a short holiday work week, boy, it takes it all out of you and you're ready for the weekend. So here we are, weekend in progress. Jackpot earlier on the Aztec Riches, I think, was the machine that paid $2,500 earlier. And hoping to add to it today here after 6 o'clock here in Calumet. Mile marker 108, construction there on 40. Still about a 10-minute delay. We're west of El Reno, about 10 miles, and it is Lucky Star Travel Center 108. What it is, and they participate with all the other Lucky Star locations in the big monthly promotions, which includes the Five Times Fridays, racking up points for the big promotions on Saturday, tomorrow, and the Saturdays remaining in September. It would also include the 26th next weekend, the tailgate takeover, all the things necessary for a proper tailgate party that you could win, and 52 winners. That's a lot of winning. And a lot of people happy about all the cool things they'll win if you participate at a Lucky Star near you. Have the Cat Anniversary Trading Cards. Come get them while we're here. 6 o'clock, and that includes the number 7, the new Ghost Trading Card called Pawpaw Emeritus. And we got them for free right now. Lucky Star Calumet with the Cat.

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3: 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Accidents currently reported: Portland at Northwest 150th, Britton at Francis, May at Northwest Expressway, Reno at MLK, and I-240 eastbound at Eastern. Also be aware of slowdowns and I-35 southbound at I-240. That's your Right Now traffic. I'm Cameron Buchholz.
4: 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New schedules, new routines, same old dirt road. 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In just a few minutes, you're back on the road in a car that looks and feels fresh. Fall into a fresh routine at Charlie's Car Wash. It's afternoon traffic jam, Lucky Star Friday from Calumet. 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

0: not in your car but need some tunes, think the free Cat app to keep the jams going.
1: Yeah. I wake up every morning with my head up in a daze. I'm not sure if I should say this, but I'll say it anyway. Everybody tries to tell me that

I think I'm going nowhere like a rat trapped in a maze. Every wall that I knock down is just a wall that I replace. I'm in a race against myself, I try to keep a steady pace. How the will I escape?

Yellow Bedwetter, Pearl Jam on the Cat, K-A-T-T. Jake, we're in Calumet. Gary, Lucky Star, 108. And been here since 2, enjoying the day. Weekend's finally here. Ready for whatever the weekend may bring, that's for sure. And, of course, things happening during the week, too, on Thursday. Didn't even mention Gridiron Drop. Since we're back in college and pro football season and everybody's lives have changed for the better, maybe not you women, unless you're in a fantasy football league, then that's cool too. But Gridiron Drop on Thursdays gives you a chance to earn 25 points on your Players Club card. And then after you do that, which doesn't take a lot of money to do that, you go to the kiosk and you can win up to $250 in free play. I've won it before. Last time I did it, I won 25, but the time before I won 250. So there you go, 275 in free play is a pretty cool deal. And might as well have some fun while you're doing it, man. Life's too stressful to worry about everything else. So come and get your luck and enjoy your Friday and weekend at a Lucky Star near you with Rock 100.5, The Cat.

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2: 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We'll do that just after 8:30 on Monday morning. 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We'll do that right after 8 o'clock Monday morning on The Cat.
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1: 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Accidents currently reported: Portland at Northwest 150th, Britton at Francis, May at Northwest Expressway, Reno at MLK, and I-240 eastbound at Eastern. Also be aware of slowdowns on I-35 southbound at I-240. That's your Right Now Traffic. I'm Cameron Buchholz.
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0: 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The year of the 50 years. 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

is AC/DC alternate current direct current Akadaka Thunderstruck Rock 100.5 The Legendary Cat. It's Cameron Buchholz. It's just after 6 o'clock. That means I've got another Metallica flyaway keyword for you. We want to send one lucky winner and a guest to San Diego to see Metallica on their M72 tour. It includes flights, hotel, tickets to the show, and not just any tickets either. Snake pit tickets that put you in the center of the stage for a 360 degree view of the show. Text the national keyword fade to 95819. That's fade to 95819 right now to enter to win. And this contest continues next week, so keep listening for more keywords and more chances to win.

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2: Hot today, hot tomorrow, but then it starts to cool off on Sunday. It is currently 95 degrees tonight, overnight low of 76. Tomorrow, sunny high of 97, 87 and rainy on Sunday, 84 and rainy on Monday, and 80 and rainy on Tuesday.
3: Right now traffic.
2: 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Accidents currently reported: Portland at Northwest 150th, Britton at Francis, May at Northwest Expressway, Reno at MLK, and I-240 eastbound at Eastern. Also be aware of slowdowns and I-35 southbound at I-240. That's your right now traffic. I'm Cameron Buchholz.

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1: That's Shinedown Daylight, Rock 100.5 KATT. I am Cameron Buchholz. And if you missed that 6 o'clock Metallica flyaway keyword, here it is again. Text the national keyword FADE to 95819, F-A-D-E to 95819. That gets you in the running for a trip for two to San Diego to see Metallica on their massive M72 tour. It includes flights, hotel, and snake pit tickets to the show that put you in the middle of the stage. You know, Metallica's stage is sort of a donut. Well, the snake pit is the middle part, and that's where you will be. Again, text the national keyword FADE to 95819.

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1: 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Buffalo Wild Wings is bringing back the glory days with their new throwback menu. 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So bring your crew and get back to real game days at Buffalo Wild Wings. Accidents currently reported: Portland at Northwest 150th, Britton at Francis, May at Northwest Expressway, Reno at MLK, and I-240 eastbound at Eastern. Also be aware of slowdowns on I-35 southbound at I-240. That's your Right Now Traffic. I'm Cameron Buchholz.
2: 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Rock 100.5. The Cat.